Sia. And Chen, Yabewa Max TV. And a Unia TV. 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Nti wo free obi na oni TV a onya radio no. Oni radio so so a ompe TV no. Ebeboa. And we are also live on Facebook. The name on Facebook is Original FTPP. That is the name on Facebook. Original FTPP. The Lord has done it. So just type Original FTPP. The Lord has done it. Original FTPP. The Lord has done it. And yes, Sunny with YouTube. The name on YouTube is FTPP. The Lord has done it. FTPP. The Lord has done it. That is the name on YouTube. The Lord has just type the Lord has done it on YouTube. The Radia Yeria. The Lord has done it on YouTube. The house is here. Wouldn't you be woman? Maybe woman on your catcher. If you are on Facebook, please share the page for me. Quick one. I want us to listen to some few testimonies. If you penny do a solid enough to me a camp, I would janego. And run dance here, not an old dame. And then see a PC, take a crack. Let's listen to some few testimonies.

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1: Freedom. Freedom.
2: The Lord has done it.
1: The Lord has done it. Freedom.
2: The Lord has done it.
1: Radia Yeye. Radia Yeye and Pa. Pastor Bernard.
2: Mame.
1: Tuesday na ya bom paye. Oso bi biya o yari biya. On bom paye di. Na mi fi eye mi ya for almost 3 years ni. Ma no me bro sa ma ye di eme ye biya. So still.
2: Enko.
1: Nesuni Tuesday na ye bom paye ni. Daddy. We could die in a dear change in the place me Azura.
2: Wow.
1: Azura.
2: Wow.
1: I'm going to me.
2: Amen.
1: Nami Dawasi. And I'm in the radius was to say, the Akanosum of a young man.
2: Amen. I love this testimony. Was an infiany for how many years? 3 years. We will tell you, Krana, cause we don't make us be you preaching here. So we won't find a boo and I say, Muya. Last week in Paya, your boy, you was here, no one on a cop. You didn't want your mirror day.
1: Freedom.
3: The Lord has done it.
2: Papa. I could have just walked home.
1: That's what we did.
2: That's what we did.
1: That's what we did.
2: I don't need to
1: say.
2: Amen.
1: I don't need to say.
2: Amen. I'm going to go to the next one.

0: nyako nti mi fan ba pe ba bi man mi nyafa mi po nti week ni mo ana kwa sorry na omo ni des ni bi bi san se eh no so nya school we no so onya le eh le won eni UPS so ma mi so ni skinti
1: oh
0: next year pass the baby pass on the way
1: won't see
0: kura obe fi an fan results ni admission form and sending papa answer bro the sending ani be friend so pass so ni ko ni yes, which makes me of one. Sophia, and I saw the next question of which me a boy in Gidiana. I'm so many as I grow papa. Being afraid of my buyer and a common day by my smile. I'm sorry for not for me sending the visitor and put you on the school fees. Hey!
1: Amen. That is awesome. The Nyamia say, I don't so more about home by Yamin Sanfen Kunim, dear ma was our court case now. What can also Besa be Dimwa dance here? I will use to demo. Send out Obey Yesuku. I will go on UPS. I will need now. Now, also, you can't see me born for the 70 city. I'll be booby. Now, on Yankupon Nam Swama, Obana Yam Waku Tiani school fees and study school. No, Yamia will ye we for court case in a year day man or cry. Obey no swaman I effect. I will use to demo. Amen.
0: Freedom, the Lord has come. 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
1: wow freedom so for me ni usa ne ni chi ni shada munte Yeah.
2: Oh,
1: yeah, Ewe. Oh, yeah, Ewe. Oh, okay. That's a Nadan Senemi, you know. One, Eye, no, be, ni sister, be ba, Senemi, be ba. No, say, Akran, any, I'm within a cospet, I'm more referring no call, Kolebu. 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
1: the Lord has done it. 5 years so for what was it 5 years ni onye juma. That's you say you were 2023, me boy. And into 5 years in the free moa. That's
2: 2018.
1: From 2018, and on your juma be pemone. What was in the mamini introduce FTPP man? I say I am Omobi. Oh boy, and I near mammy and saw the two yammy and did kind of juma. Yamia, no so swaman of 5 years when you're juma here. And Radu be super juma yaman juma. Radim Obisu Swajumanye. Oh, Yesu Dimo. Somebody shout hallelujah. Yintimi and Sabina Fien Fensi.
3: Freedom. The Lord has done it. But then I'm going to say, Sir Abraham, I'm joining Freedom Bell 2 years. My boss be introducing me.
1: Oh, boss.
3: Introduce you, Chairman. You know. Now, my coming, how be actually say, with a permanent work. Now, say, oh, well, who program do a TV show? I know how I started. To miss my family, when she. Now, you say, I'm young. The embarrassed one, when the dear choir. Papa, I'm not testing. Opening up many dashi. My poor freedom empire, send your neighbor, you have to say your best friend. Come in my application, I'll call for almost getting to 2 years.
1: Hey!
3: But the choir, the friend, will be a man, I was your best friend, your best friend, your best friend. Your best friend. So one day, one move, I mean, personal work. And I'm going to call Abba. Your friend, Simon Bryan, tell you. I'm saying, hey, Raddy.
1: You're so brilliant.
3: Freedom by boys. Also means that ever be comedy. Since the by interview, you know, so I for the past 6 months. Yeah, friend, it's a member of the appointment. Mom is in the prayer. Within that 6 months, I'm a bump. I say at least by the end of 2022, dear.
1: Then you're a friend,
3: sir. I'm a bump. Within the year 2020, I'm framing the 31st revelation. And I'm because oh, I'm here to 2023, dear. And I'm saying,
1: you're a friend.
3: You're a friend. Me. Now I'm begging my appointment. Menor Cassis, January 2023, my friend.
1: Wow.
3: I said, imagine my appointment.
1: Wow.
3: Papa, my study, Jumakra, many freedom, many company, no, I started. I, Juma, Papa said, me dynamic. She enough freedom, so Papa, me so many a permanent worker.
1: Amen.
3: I'm in Saka, me, yeah.
1: Amen.
3: On your Mishrao.
1: Amen.
3: On your case.
1: Amen.
3: The men bomb who bind.
1: Amen.
3: On your men more on the
1: day.
3: I'm going to be a woman.
1: One company, but we chase company in this 2 years. A few na nyamia na doma na inseti miaka was starting a juma. Wow, I love this. Na bemu emu.
4: Daddy, good morning.
1: Yeah, Joshua.
4: Last week Thursday, you know, the word dance David. Nyamia JP. Okay, say you so seed nipper 70. You so seed. 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You know, 60 Ghana. 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
4: why shaman
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1: 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Amen. Amen. Amen. Amen. Amen. Your last testimony now. You say your pioneer sorry and I say.
0: Amen. Amen. Amen. Amen. Amen. Amen. Amen. Amen. Amen. Amen. Amen. Amen. Amen. 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
1: gini ya mbo.
0: Zini kulo wabe kane nisa. 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The last time I'm in Okasa was January 5. Your boy empire no. Okay, they can say you're more in 50 of 30 cities. Like baby, I wanna. Who is gonna be called? Baby, I want currency. Until you were US, until you sold $30.
1: $7.
0: You and I'm fair. I found I'm better to sell back from my savings. Then I'll be something. Then I'm a person of million money. You and better to say, you're a person of million money, sir.
1: By
0: 2023. Let me come inside. Papa Easter name grew. Grew Easter month.
1: My God.
0: I'm a pain in your hand and a concern. A friend, I'm saying. Means that kind of passport and a piece of thing.
1: Wow.
0: You're not going to say. You're not successful. You're not going to say. Papa, you're not strong.
1: Yeah, yeah.
0: Oh, man, who come in and if I
1: was going
0: to be in the middle of the way, you're not going to be suffering. You're not going to be.
1: It become
0: some of the night, a bomb pile. The soil, my dear, the soil, my chin, a bomb pile. The mission,
1: amen.

0: This is a wonderful testimony. Wow. Also from 2019, 3 years now. Boss was saying, I mean, you're not and now 4 years in 2019, I said, 4 years. Say what 2023? It's 4 years. Yeah, I'll make calculation. There's a 4 years in it. Wa boss in the Krumba Bekan and South America. Was it just so near a bomb pire? No, just a Mekas will be Ankana Kumaswadia. It is a week you be on your bomb pen, Mekas will be Ankana Kumaswadia, the Mamukuno, Mekaminsa. Hey, Uncle Da. 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No, say freedom, yame. Then, pese Easter betu mi kunu Ghana. 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Also, wa yes, a $30 si dine ya kaya no. And no one, no, no. 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Hey! Freedom yame nye wubi susu di Emmanuel. I say, I don't say, I will train on Yaminia won't so the animal. What can army I would in Yaminia on your own? Your own, your own, your own, your own. I'm a look at Senator Radinian Famao. My goodness, Nana, more favorable, so enough for young camp. I bonum, I am Renaso. Oh, Facebook, I said, but let me do this. Ebia, oh, Facebook, Ebia, oh, Facebook, share, Mammy Cecilia. And now, Ebia, oh, testimony. Maybe you also have a testimony. Yamia, you be the amount. What do you see? Unka. What you say? Nyame beje na di o. Je na mbe ya me de ma wi. Na oso so wo testimony akọ WhatsApp. O se Pastor Bernard, ye nyame aya ma mi nsu mi ni. Na send the bra. O tina na mabọ. 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Ya ka se hwani fẹ. 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Je na mbe yi. Je na ntem we ye testimony number. Ko WhatsApp. Call WhatsApp. I will see freedom. The Lord has done it. Pastor Bernard, the nyamia ye new. Na di ye na shum. Ye. We are now sending you testimony. No me pa choje. Number ni ye 0244. It's on ayen anano mokano 0244. 115. 618. 0244. 115. Now, Wabo 618. 0244. 115. 618. It's called Facebook, CCR. Share page, you know. We number yam, dear mamma, you call WhatsApp. Let's send you a testimony, mammy. 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Me no. 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Send the brass, CCR. 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

0: 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Amen. 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Amen. Are you ready to pray right now? We're going to begin the prayer section. My name is Pastor Bernard Uswansa. This is Freedom Time. Praying partners. This is how we win. Okay, the time new journey, but quick one, we want to open our mouth and thank the Lord. But quick one, I want every one of you, please share the page for me, share the link, share it to be a blessing unto everyone wherever they are. Open your mouth and begin to thank the Lord. You are not the devil. Open your mouth and begin to thank the Lord. Lift up your voice. We want to open our mouth and pray for forgiveness. Whenever I hear people saying, Pastor Ben and media me bomb paya nyamim to you, I had the first question. When I hear people saying, man of God, it looks like God has not answered to my prayer. What I always ask them is, how do you pray? Luke chapter 11, the Bible says that Jesus called the disciples and sat them down and taught them how to pray. He teach them a treacherous one. Said yes, he bompire. Because one thing that I know is when you are in sin and you pray, your prayer does not work. Put it on him now, bompire. One way you are dreaming also on Pabuni Yajumasuna and Yajuma and Yajuma. So quick one, I want us to open our mouth and pray, and this is your prayer. Father, forgive me for my sins, every sin that would destroy my prayer tonight. Oh Lord of Israel, wash me with your cleansing blood and save me from sin and answer into my prayer tonight. 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
1: Lift your voice.

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1: Metai Odifo Zakaria. It's in nine and such a answer. Why no will be pockets here?
0: Why no will be pockets here?
1: Why no will be pockets here?
0: Why a son will be pockets here?
1: Oba Dani Asaseta, our prophet Ben Abuko.
0: Oba Dani Asaseta, our Yeni.
1: Now the Atifi Buabe Firi Adiaba.
0: What the Atifi Buabe Firi Adiaba?
1: Now what Bosu Otese Adum Adum
0: Aha. Yeah. Was he grace? And you shall be shouting, crying, grace, grace unto it. My God. And then we are going to break down. There was a noise. A joyful Bible say, or say crying. Or say shouting, crying. But and then you bump by and then it's empire your bonnet. We are breaking down every mountain. Okay. Was it so for sacrifice? My name will be poor. I will be sorry to you. Can be mommy. Can be
1: mommy. Odifo Zakaria. Why ne will be pockets here?
0: Why ne will be pockets here?
1: Obe Dani Asaseta. I will prophet Ben and Yanko Puanim.
0: Obe Dani Asaseta.
1: Ah.
0: I will Bernard. Ye ni we will Zerubbabel Shoho. But ye Zerubbabel ni hobi. Aye aye ni ewo ho. It was so bad, Daniel Sasseta.
1: My God,
0: that was your name.
2: It
0: was so mammy.
1: Now, are the Atifi Bobe Free at the Abba?
0: My God, the Atifi Bobe Free at the Abba.
1: Now, I'm also a sister.
0: I'm also a sister. I'm also a sister. I'm also a sister. I'm also a sister. I'm also a sister. I'm also a sister. I'm also a sister. I'm also a sister. I'm also a sister. I'm also a sister. I'm also a sister. I'm also a sister. I'm also a sister. I'm also a sister. I'm also a sister. I'm also a sister. I'm also a sister. I'm also a sister. I'm also a sister. I'm also a sister. I'm also a sister. I'm also a sister. I'm also a sister. I'm also a sister. I'm also a sister. I'm also a sister. I'm also a sister. I'm also a sister. I'm also a sister. I'm also a sister. I'm also a sister. I'm also a sister. I'm also a sister. I'm also a sister. I'm also a sister. I'm also a sister. I'm also a sister. I'm also a sister. I'm also a sister. I'm also a sister. I'm also a sister. I'm also a sister. I'm also a sister. I'm also a sister. I'm also a sister. I'm also a sister. I'm also a s

0: Sanyanko. This is our first prayer topic. And they are bomb by you being in us, you're born 5 minutes non stop. Miss Ramo, if you are on Facebook, can we please share it for me? And Yemenyame aye no dos, which is very good. I want every one of you, please share the link. Share the page for me. I beg you, come on now. Somebody needs to pray this prayer. Share it right now. Afi, declare this loud and clear.
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Let it fall. Let it fall. 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

0: Jesus Christ. 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My God. 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Empower your boy and samabo. We see a bon 5 minutes non-stop. We are live on Facebook. The name of Facebook is Original FTPP. Just type Original. Original. Original FTPP. The Lord has done it. Original FTPP. The Lord has done it. We are live on Adom TV as well. And we are also live on Praise TV. We are live on Ago TV. And we are live on Sony TV. And we are live on GH1 TV. You will be 30 minutes in TV. 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We see every witchcraft mountain lifted against me. I beg you people be around me, Benad. Obi onu ma de be ye de aye wo no nyame ne nimu abe ye ne ma ya kanche ya chechire de ato so. Only God knows, but this is your prayer. Every witchcraft empire we mo anya nepa, every witchcraft mountain lifted against me, break by fire, break by fire, break by fire. 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

0: 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Now, your fans and people beat us off with Bri Anako Anakia, people, and yet they are two Sebren Wabraboswa. 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Ya Cassio, Umpai Buni, will see every satanic mountain placed on my life and my destiny. Break by fire. 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
1: every satanic mountain,
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0: 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If you are on Facebook, please share the link. Share the page for me. Come on now. 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

0: me say butem bia ye die su sikasem so ama u sikasem yare ala bi yesu de mu na dombe sabotai no de ama u sikasem nye ye da Yesu Kristo nazeni demo anadwe ya dumi sabotai no. We command every satanic and demonic mountain place on your finances to be lifted. 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By fire, by thunder. 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
0: Break,
1: my God.
0: You become break, you know, sir, 3 times. Sure. A solid time crown out of you. I'm telling you, a solid time crown out of you. So, see, Casamania. Ghana crowd, you will take Utu Kruman, my war, more bot time. You see, Casamania, now what Ghana ha. Where do hospital now with the who near Busasan and the food away? Now, why you deposit? Sure. And you use ambulance, I will be friend. It will be cruel for the coach again. Then I've been one is a crumwa. The panay are not that taxi. Become near Barbe, Pepim, just yes, Lemu, Yabau, Mama, you come. This is Africa. You will never see such thing in America or Germany. To Kuruma and Aso Mompire, and that's a one Casano. I'm telling you, it is off your pipe, Buni. And I'm winning your dinner declares, I do because your mammy pass. Every satanic mountain. Place on your finances. No, what's your break? We mean your country. You can't 5 times. Soon, soon, we see Kasem so. We see break. Break. You can't. You're breaking by tender. Break by tender. 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Break by tender. Break by tender. Break by. You can't 5 times. Every satanic mountain. Place on my finances. Break by tender. Break by tender. Break by tender. You declare 5 times. Are you ready? 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

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Every satanic mountain lays on my job and my business. Our fire break by tender. Break by tender. This one, we are firing it 5 times. 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

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Thank the Lord for answering your prayer. 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You can touch them as well. Now, I declare by the fire and the power of Holy Ghost, every satanic mountain placed before you and behind you,

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1: Amen.
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1: Amen.
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1: Amen.
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1: Amen.
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0: 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This is Freedom Time Praying Partners. 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And Nyameya Adoma. Yawade Thursday anopa yebeya sole. It is Thursday we anopa mislo. 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Baby. Ebebwa. Yes, Tatia Solenswan of 8:30. Na Thursday we said in Yamibe Juman Ebechen last week. I'm telling you, last week you swear 2 pound one cry ha. Asofu, ni pasa I was shocked. Nyaminsu yene juma. I can assure every one of you. Let's say Yawada we Ebechen. Then it to cry a semester lay hands on everyone. Because made me sakana before no much children when you may be Juana to try the baby. Like a radiaba Sameke say. Maybe a winning yame was a Pastor Bernard. I want to give my life to Christ. Kademi can be a say, dear Lord, I know I am a sinner.
1: I know I am a sinner.
0: Forgive me of all my sins.
1: Forgive me of all my sins.
0: Come into my life.
1: Come into my life.
0: Write my name in the book of life.
1: Write my name in the book of life.
0: I accept your son Jesus.
1: Accept your son Jesus.
0: As my Lord.
1: As my Lord.
0: And my personal savior.
1: And my personal savior.
0: Lord, I thank you.
1: Lord, I thank you.
0: For saving my life.
1: For saving my life.
0: In Jesus' name.
1: In Jesus' name.
0: Amen. Amen. Why are there? Me the wussy in Yankopon aye Adoma watchna, ye besanesia. Enjoy your evening day ye, ye be shia watchna. Bye bye.
2: Freedom!
3: Become beggars, and beggars are riding on horses. According to scripture, 1 Peter chapter 4 verse 7 says, the end of the world is coming soon. Therefore, be earnest and disciplined in prayer. For this reason, Freedom Time Praying Partner, FTPP, is inviting all to join this power-packed prayer program every Sunday, Monday, Tuesday, and Wednesday midnight, 12 p.m. On this power-packed program is being led by Reverend Bernard Owusu Ansa.
0: Everything in you that attract evil people,
1: Jesus.
0: By the blood of Jesus Christ of
1: Jesus.
0: We kill it by fire.
1: Amen.
3: Don't forget that the fervent prayer of a righteous man availeth much. Therefore, be part of this program. For any information, call 0244-115-618.
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1: 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Yes, regular set, a rather my fear no.
0: Amen.
1: If ye be a assumed if ye now affecting Kualani brains, a rady, a mrim, a rady mrim, a rady mrim, sunshine when I'm yam, ever yes, the Maya Cosso upon fire. I'm sorry, I'm sorry, I'm sorry, I'm sorry, I'm sorry, I'm sorry, I'm sorry, I'm sorry, I'm sorry, I'm sorry, I'm sorry, I'm sorry, I'm sorry, I'm sorry, I'm sorry, I'm sorry, I'm sorry, I'm sorry, I'm sorry, I'm sorry, I'm sorry, I'm sorry, I'm sorry, I'm sorry, I'm sorry, I'm sorry, I'm sorry, I'm sorry, I'm sorry, I'm sorry, I'm sorry, I'm sorry, I'm sorry, I'm sorry, I'm sorry, I'm sorry, I'm sorry, I'm sorry, I'm sorry, I'm sorry, I'm sorry, I'm sorry, I'm sorry, I'm sorry, I'm sorry, I'm sorry, I'm sorry, I'm sorry, I'm sorry, I'm sorry, I'm sorry, I'm sorry, I'm sorry, I'm sorry, I'm sorry

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1: And that priest was
0: saying.
1: And Paul, he said, about them, yentiti yemma. 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

0: Baga, Odumase Basic School Park, Okwase Abreko, the Apostle Shahonde, Yame Onka, Onchacho, this is a Uku Yame Onshira. New Hope School East Lagos. 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Ne Sofwame Gifti Kote. Yame On Shiramo. Bishop Dr. Yao Usu Ansa Papa. One the First Lady Mama Monica Usu Ansa. Yame On Shiramo. Mr. Kwasi Chum. 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One wa yere. Ene wa ma. Yame Shiramo. 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But I'm from Nomas and into Jana, Yenjama, promising that Yanko.
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and Mr. Morgan Usu, Erdawat, Presby, Yame, Onshram, Papa, Yadamas, Yami Adman, next weekend, so, Yabesa Betuas. If you are Batama, Yami Onkaho.

0: fashion who see I yet to be good. 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I'm an yebby to me through so. Wakuma to me told him. Why let me bang you say Emma or Solonia says, Eddie to say, I'll promise. I'll promise. Why a new Nafayan Koposha says, Sania David Bonum, Emma, who 82 free so Muno. Sania Israel for no Eton, new Edica, Jericho, fashion, who see I yet to be good, you know. Sana DJ promise a bow on your man, or how be to me through so. I'm an yebby to me through so. Why let me one room say Emma or Solonia says, Eddie to say, I'll promise. Why a new Napayan Kobosha says,
1: and I'm very possible down, born and say, come on. Keep listening to Promise. He's so good.
2: I'll promise. 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
1: Yes.
0: Inti, diye hana ye.
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0: 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Ye nsuru.
1: Senior.
2: Papa.
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2: O fwa som ni ye kana he.
1: Papa. Ye du bebi a. Saa ni ye be kachre.
2: Ye be kachre.
1: And so, Papa, Nipa was slow radino. Oh, Tembiano, Uti.
0: Yes,
1: I mean, Crawford,
2: any. 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Tembiano, Udinian Kufun, Kofuni, any. Dear my woman.
1: Oh, sir, assemble.
3: Jim FM!
1: But Usha, I know you.
0: Hey, ya!
1: Because Oba will boot you when Yankupo and him now catch any, sir. As I say, he's adding another pain to your pain.
2: Yes. When I'm can say, most of the brother, they adding injury to mine.
1: My wounds.
2: I see.
1: Oh, Papa, show. Now, in Nipaya Casa, I say, we see actual. And go be one, I mean, they can be grand, go be a commercial great as all them. Papa, you won't flavor at it. But Hannah say, Mira.
2: Mira.
1: And fa and to a man who phone be
2: home.
1: Name him a shame a crash,
2: she be crash.
1: My rough one in my yawnty, my yam jaunty, and I'm a shame a crab, dear name. And the papa no shady no say, hey, oh,
2: ba.
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0: rider at the form or the form. 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
2: me da me ma me akdon sa kusha nya me cha ase aw wa plafu misha ketwa no status o tie o na ye so ya homache a the first thing obes of the beto I'm saying now what joy was a day. 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Then, mommy, papa, wait, yes, sir. That first, you should not be sure. It's when then I'm a gather carriage, could be sir. I don't want to live with your radio station back up and say, I so for who's answer what we see. It's actually, I mean, yes, sir. Meet ye, what's them, it's you preaching. More bombire, because you're so much in the no more bombire, the same thing. Did you want, I'm a debut. Radio say no frequency na say ah radio foforo so main station me so number but me ni me search but me so ra ho machi daddy na ma search sa me hu why us adechi me hu us sa hwehwe the next day e say we send a pressure na ba me too I mean, sure na me search and I'm start to say me me hu say adume 106.3 for so many years, the story of machine and the station mean change. Fit a machine, one I ever saw here, the better one, I mean, little one, but the better way to see it preaching, be a no, so for you, baby, be a son or pa, no, be some, and no, you also, or so for who's answer, and say, I want to say, I know, can I, yeah, but boy, probably any say, my real hope, such thing, or back at me so, to who's answer, to who's answer, on the sign of us, to who's answer, and I'm from me. Na be hu ya na be break it a gab na ehun na na me ne woman no afele do be ya ma danfo me su manyi ya ma wo mai me hu se me ne me mai de bia do me fa ni tie ena enu se ma me ne mu relationship ena en 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

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Thank you. Yeah, I Adom 106.3 FM. Gusua, jumedi a friend encountering the altar of God. Gusua, ede bro. 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Ana wayo Adom Ahingwa. Ana my father's house. YouTube ubenya, ana TikTok ubenya, ana Facebook, you get all of that. Program no air koso. Eventually, cry no umbeba on stream. Na edi omwa tum. Na wonsu so you get it live. 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Enti bacho. Encountering the altar of God, wherever you are, yeah, you're dancing my Resurrection Power, Living Bread Ministries International. Tomorrow, I'm more beautiful, which more tunga, more control, more exhibition, more Sahara, more Camara, more banana in, and more Russia Road Mataiku, and more Kaneshi Zongo Junction. 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
0: 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Ipese wo shut up wapa from your heart within you. Count your blessings. She is running a media shrubusiano. She near man, ya me aye. A be call your mama, a be die or man, sorry. Or be call hospital check up by one birth, ye. But you and I, and I know me your safety tips were had. Missy, how many of us, and are from January to date, ya cost a year by your check up? The brave woman to be a mama, Monsasso. By Onyakopo, why your special check up?
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1: Amen.
0: See, I'm not pay. Count your blessings. Just 2 minutes. Count your blessings. Count the many testimonies. What the Lord has given you. Count your blessings. And mention them. Name them one by one. Count them. Lift up your voice. Catch your
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2: 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Any baby out of him, a sign, a juma or yeah, yeah. 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And a pay, and pay you with me, but so one any breast. And penny for top of him, I'm not sorry. 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Yeah, mom, kids, one, I do a much junk for no. Yeah, nim near El Coso. 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
2: 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Atra wo ba. 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
2: 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What can some bone? Afa me ba ho. And ano pe me dane no. Me ba cho ba on some me mo sa.
1: Yes today me na ko ba ba
2: on some mo.
1: Mama ka ni ro se ne ne.
2: 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I'm Adia Biara Yakato Maso
4: Jesus
2: and Nano Peo Jam Tomish
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2: Obi Biara Tiabusham or Kansi Tiawoma and then Oyamita and Crash away.
4: Amen.
2: Yabon Paye Wabi Yakashi Radi say near Ebema Yama Brabo. I am stagnant. A brandy, mama, Obiaco, or Hininana, or Hininana, dear. Me cram is me your Hinibe, but or Hininana, what's not low diva? Or Hininana, baby, or on any more Yamuni, or Hininana, baby, or say, yes, baby, a brandy, or if Sansa were there, where a passage. Yabon Paye, a dear Piara, a chitra woman, a dear Piara, ah, or bonnet for a year. 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
4: erade yesu
2: enanopay
4: enanopay
2: me de me ma bawa ni
4: me de me ma bawa
2: me nananom bawa ni
4: me nananom
2: bawa ni o mo cha me ho sha bawa
4: o cha me ho sha bawa
2: adie biara
4: adie biara
2: ayetchire
4: ayetchire
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4: ayetchire mo fra
2: ayetchire mo fra Afe and Sana, man of God, Beban. What can't you rather say? Also, Oja Dumu or Maho.
4: Amen.
2: Also, Eja. I don't know what kind was the eye, the Lord, I'll be a war of fire.
4: Yes.
2: I ran it.
4: Amen.
2: Not just on your mini Jano, Debia or so.
4: Amen.
2: What can't you say? Eradi Soja Dumu or me,
4: amen. Amen.
2: Can we dimitch? Eradi Yesu.
4: Eradi Yesu.
2: Enano pay.
4: Enano pay.
2: Let me promise some bomb fire.
4: Let me promise some bomb fire.
2: Eradi ma enye oja wa ma fire. Enye oja wa ma fire biya ba.
4: Enye oja wa ma fire biya ba.
2: Enye oja wa ma fire biya
4: ba. Enye oja wa ma
2: fire biya ba.
4: Enye oja
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4: ba.
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4: ba.
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4: 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Enye oja wa ma fire biya
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2: 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Asema me ka chemu ni se baby amwo no ehoye. Enti mamo pray and free ho. On TikTok me pa show and pray and free ho. Baby a wo bia. Fre obi ka wo ho na odon so. O me join ye. Ekobo no nsia no ye be free radio na ye be call Facebook no so YouTube TikTok enti bomodi aso be hwehwe ye. E wo Facebook ho YOA Atoma Hingwa Atom 106.3 FM Obenya ye Osuansa Atom Ahingwa on TikTok Counselor Tina Meniampo Obenya me ewo ho nyame hira mo papa pa Jumedie yem papa Bishop Dr. Osuansa no pay Unuru 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And somebody did a year. 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Some bought any day.

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0: Where sign the church says, our problem, our worry, now we need to share a kind of so you may be fan of so. I'm asking you, I'm saying, Abba, Sambon, Sam, Emmanuel, Mamma. Baby, your papa will be a Yamen Koswa Enshan, the Bishop Doctor Yao Usu Ansa, Mr. Bonsem Emma Papa, Unyame Enshra Papa Bibri. Yamoyan Sam, Yan celebrating Ma Monica, Baby, Ama will be a Yame Enshran. And the Wawa Hasso, Unyame Ebishrao.
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0: Yes, I'm ready.
1: I'm ready.
0: My boss on yes.
1: My boss on yes.
0: Yes, I'm ready. And I'm not paying.
1: And I'm not paying.
0: Me ref your
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3: 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Me ref your home.
1: Niti.
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0: Sniper Group.
3: Who will be our destiny of our children.
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0: 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The family has no future. 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Praise the Lord.
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0: Eti ubeti wenino. 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
1: Jesus.
0: Ye uraye schools. Messi ye uraye schools. Kase urate.
1: Urate.
0: Kase urate.
1: Urate.
0: For the future of the family.
1: For the future of the family.
0: And the future of our children.
1: And the future of our children.
0: We enter into their schools.
1: We enter into their schools.
0: Soon soon be arrived at these schools are who do.
1: Soon soon be arrived at these schools are who do.
0: Send your bayer on future bear aborted.
1: Send your bayer on future bear aborted.
0: Say your boy and sample empire.
1: Say your boy and sample empire.
0: Ye declare.
1: Ye declare.
0: Says our agenda.
1: Says our agenda.
0: And yet Juma.
1: And yet Juma.
0: And yet Juma.
1: And yet Juma.
0: Cassel Radia.
1: And
0: I no pay you.
1: And I no pay you.
0: We come no usu.
1: We come no usu.
0: You ram in my school.
1: You ram in my school.
0: You ram in my school.
1: You ram in my school.
0: And you be a.

0: yesterday morning,
1: yesterday
0: morning,
1: yesterday morning, yesterday morning, yesterday morning, yesterday morning, yesterday morning, yesterday morning, yesterday morning, yesterday morning, yesterday morning, yesterday morning, yesterday morning, yesterday morning, yesterday morning, yesterday morning, yesterday morning, yesterday morning, yesterday morning, yesterday morning, yesterday morning, yesterday morning, yesterday morning, yesterday morning, yesterday morning, yesterday morning, yesterday morning, yesterday morning, yesterday morning, yesterday morning, yesterday morning, yesterday morning, yesterday morning, yesterday morning, yesterday morning, yesterday morning, yesterday morning, yesterday morning, yesterday morning, yesterday morning, yesterday morning, yesterday morning, yesterday morning, yesterday morning, yesterday morning, yesterday morning, yesterday morning, yesterday morning, yesterday morning, yesterday morning, yesterday morning, yesterday morning, yesterday morning, yesterday

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1: amen
0: ye do mo a omo aware a omo trust in rade for the fruit of the womb
1: Jesus
0: omo tie urade di se wo mo so be nya e ba e di ato omo na so and
2: Shama wa mo,

0: And Tibiaso say a try and come on us up home within common or just on 7 at 106.3 FM. And we are privileged there. Doctor and Cassia to Tuna Namona, or my that surprise for the morning. Chese, we have a positive day. Udokuta Faber Sawa, and yet you make it to her. Doctor Kevin Quartin, yay, Doc, I tell you. And at the moment, yeah, you know what I'm
1: and it's nice that you meet the person. Yes.
0: I tell you, you're Kasasa.
1: No
0: crap.
1: No crap.
0: Doctor Hofe.
1: And then I say, oh, my.
0: That's what's the end point, don't you? Oh, wow. Mumbra, just on the same YouTube. Doctor is right here with me. Maybe I'll take you from Swan here, Kasa, for all these years. And then the one best time one say, I tell you, yes, you are the announcer. Ah, Mr. Michel, hey, say, Doctor, would him the echo power? I see. So if you've just joined us, 53 minutes after 6, I had just on 7 at 106.3 FM. Get Anna Yashehun Komonasi. Na Yedibi Wee Echina. It is a chair, Anna, a chair, a year courses, no, Anna, a year sentence, the Ubina, the Edeba, and a name, if it didn't come from crime, the United again, so. Name Dr. Ben Nanti, Mufi, Juada, the Brada, and then Wukwada, then Anna paid your dear bed with Timmy Diabed Doc, where they will be over to you.
1: Oh, man, that's it. And it's good to be in the studios with you guys.
0: Yeah.
1: You must so more, more,
0: yeah, that
1: oh, my Ghana, and I mean, I'm Kosun Shram.
0: Amen. Amen.
1: Your chair will be answered. So I know pay you. I didn't feed you to Adam 106.3 FM OTA. Na send you the Bia Mekano. I put more than there. 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
1: Japanese.
0: No, my visa, yes. Until Nipabu, Adriano would dear, was an hour, Bab and a noon, not just was our some minute, and answer or Pugu. Obi, while bed did not mind, Adriano, and a Buddhist order, and someone in minimum, not or fear Adriano at the back. Obi, how cry now, was an hour, as I say, the bono not yet time. Be what mission says or Bowa. No be one oh who is it said your last man. It's me be cry loose in the voice and upon sorry no bose na the voice no na ye horse. Na I say ne no na atiko. 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De be only malaria, obe check malaria na typhoid say a negative. 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
1: Complications.
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1: Endawasa.
0: Enye tra sa. 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
1: Hey.
0: Yes. It's maybe be a friend and say esophageal cancer because say esophagus ni mu water no and no na say say with esophagitis. Esophagitis ni inflammation of the esophagus to boss acid no de be e boba obo na e water ho na e ye hokro into obo mu ho no ayekro esophagus ho no
1: e
0: kura ba ho nti na wo me na aduane kura na na e ye ho ya no na wanya sore throat every esophagitis na acid no e sesa cells are a war of esophagus in the
1: hono. Once you are no quaint,
0: my dear. Once you are no quaint. Now, as a

I tell you, the bread just with the same YouTube and other him. We are counting down and Chibia, Yedijumedian, the best. Yeah, my men, we need mano, and a cocoa feed, Jumedian, so no, I hear Jumanji. Drive, I will drive with you, just enjoy. Take your cup of cocoa, new cool, say no bread, but I will not come. Said the Yasinum cocoa, be part of it. Now, if you come, come, as early as 5:30, Nagana, this will be bringing over here. Air trend is big, opportunity, airborne macquam. Just the same, on our dome 106.3 FM, JBA KUH, and I say, we are bringing you sports. Now, if you're not, post on our post, social media, bro.

any APSA force me in Kyle say their biggest show in terms of fair, APSA Auto Fair Basso. The countdown is really on. A free the 22nd to the 23rd of August at a good park, Accra Mall. 10 a.m. to 10 p.m. for Abusia Fobra, for Anam Fobra, what you might for me in Abraham. The Horn Album is APSA, Akabum, one day ASCTFM, and of a Holland Insurance, one day Ghana's leading automotive brands, and thousands of car lovers ever together for an exciting weekend, Saturday week. 22nd to the 23rd of August, be part of it. Into Abusia Bra, maybe Bianco come and come back to Enfamau. We need Bianco Abusia Uber. You can still book a place, an exhibition space. Now, Odonioma Banafi, Bibi Eko Kamamau. And to make sure, say, we're interested in this. Oh, WhatsApp, put message, I call 0541-136-1237. 0541-136-1237. No, what you mean, you're more Eddie Kitown. And all the time, I recommend for you, sir, if it's about high quality fuel, great service, and a real value for money, you are thinking one company, one oil company, that's Star Oil. 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It's Bribiada, Drabenibia, Okwa Bontinswa, Kudja, IFA Fango, remember, it should be Star Oil. Let me be Uncle Kama.

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0: Yeah.
1: Odi ano hot. 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
0: And what's
1: in it? Yeah. 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
0: Oh sir.
1: Ya ma mami money ya papa mama be pim nsi ya.
0: Oh sir.
1: Aye, koko bi ne simu njia ono mnye wad. 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
0: Catch a taxi driver for.
1: Okay.
0: Uber driver for.
1: Great.
0: So to be to my parking wa bokuku kaba.
1: Yeah.
0: Now call.
1: Koko ndi ya numbi neko. 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Ah, but mnye mkoze ni tu.

0: 14 minutes after 7, just with 7 at 106.3 FM. What's the name of the pain?
1: All right, and of course, and I'm not paying. I'm not candy. I'm not paying. I'm not paying. I'm not paying. And we are taxi driver. We are total driver. Buffer. Yeah, I'm not paying. I'm not paying. Oh, bad. You're not paying. I'm not paying. You know what?
0: Yeah.
1: When you set 10 years, boy, Nipa Pim, maybe go boho abaso ni mdi ntia waba. 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
0: Wani bre.
1: Yes.
0: Na, awunya, impia kakrebi push so be pia kakrebi na omoso atoaso abo mbra so just the same team if you say our widows might
1: wow.
0: The next edition ebe ye just the same impuntu fund
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1: wow
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1: wow
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1: Yeah, support it. Yeah, yeah, yeah, yeah, yeah, yeah, yeah, yeah, yeah, yeah, yeah, yeah, yeah, yeah, yeah, yeah, yeah, yeah, yeah, yeah, yeah, yeah, yeah, yeah, yeah, yeah, yeah, yeah, yeah, yeah, yeah, yeah, yeah, 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yeah, yeah, yeah, yeah, yeah, yeah, yeah, yeah, yeah, yeah, yeah, yeah, yeah, yeah, yeah, yeah, yeah, yeah, yeah, yeah, yeah, yeah, yeah, yeah, yeah, yeah, ye

0: Well, the economy I go from us community TV the
1: Abdul. Have you read the Black Queen's letter?
2: Amakasa.
1: Hey, I read a farm of mine on Shannon's person.
2: Is that my chichi?
1: I'm sorry for that chichi there. Where is the chichi?
2: I tell you. Where is the chichi, man?
1: Where is the chichi, man?
2: No.
1: Oh, give me that one mine and all the money, the chichi.
2: Oh, see myself, what, yeah, what, what's the chichi?
1: Yeah. Bring the chichi. Bring it. Bring the. Bring it.
2: I don't want your crater.
1: Yeah, I heard ministry needs to respond, you know. Bring the chichi.
2: Ministry needs to respond.
1: It is interesting. I know how you're going to react if you read it. Tell me, person, what kind of.
2: Okay. And let me do.
1: Yeah. At 5 p.m.,
2: yeah.
1: Black Queens Jinakuna against Cote d'Ivoire.
2: Oh.
1: Continental playoff. Phone name Uwa Aguahodo. It's not change.
2: Akwe. No, no, no, no, no, no, no, no, no, no, no, no, no, no, no, no, no, no, no, no, no, no, no, no, no, no, no, no, no, no, no, no, no, no, no, no, no, no, no, no, no, no, no, no, no, no, no, no, no, no, no, no, no, no, no, no, no, no, no, no, no, no, no, no, no, no, no, no, no, no, no, no, no, no, no, no, no, no, no, no, no, no, no, no, no, no, no, no, no, no, no, no, no, no, no, no, no, no, no, no, no, no, no, no, no, no, no, no, no, no, no, no, no, no, no, no, no, no, no, no, no, no, no, no, no, no, no, no, no, no, no, no, no, no, no, no, no, no, no, no, no, no, no, no, no, no, no, no, no, no, no, no, no, no, no, no, no, no, no, no, no, no, no, no, no, no, no, no, no, no, no, no, no, no, no, no, no, no, no,

0: I tell you, 18 minutes after 7, just on 7, I do 106.3 FM, and I have the letter here, open. Be come on, say, phone, Papa, so,
1: yeah, come on.
0: Oh, that's your phone, I may use your name, man. What's your problem with
1: that? I tell them, it's still, it's
0: me, we, the players of the Black Queens, are proud to represent Ghana and remain fully committed to our country and the millions of Ghanaians who support us.
1: Hmm.
0: However, we respectfully wish to raise concerns regarding several outstanding financial welfare matters. One, outstanding bonuses, including the Egypt 2025 bonus. Hey. Outstanding bonuses, including the Egypt 2025 bonus,
1: mm-hmm.
0: WAFCON qualification bonus,
1: mm-hmm.
0: group stage bonuses,
1: mm-hmm.
0: outstanding per diem payments,
1: mm.
0: better management support for players and officials,
1: mm.
0: better management support
1: for players and officials,
0: mm-hmm. mental health and well-being support.
1: Mm.
0: Hey.
1: Hmm.
0: We dedicate our time, energy, and careers to representing Ghana.
1: Uh-huh.
0: We train, travel, and compete under immense pressure, making personal sacrifices to make our country proud. Our request is simple: transparency, accountability, fairness, and respect. Team Natural
1: Week.
0: The minister came only during our first official training session. And the president also attended that same session. Apart from that occasion, we have largely had to rely on ourselves, our teammates, and our technical staff throughout this journey. We deeply appreciate the support of our staff who have stood by us. We believe that financial commitments to players should be honored on time and that the welfare of national team players must be treated as a priority. Hey. We want to make it clear that this statement is not intended to create conflict or disrespect to anyone. We believe in the Black Queens and want to see the team develop into a professional and supportive environment. Despite the challenges, we have continued to work hard, stay focused, and represent Ghana with pride. We respectfully call on relevant authorities, including the ministry and the appropriate decision makers, to listen to our concern, engage with us, and work towards a swift resolution. We deserve the same commitment and support that we give to our country, the Black Queens players, and Amon Sashase.
1: Ana
0: Shokratawi.
1: She gets it. I'm not happy.
0: Ana Umujina Kwame.
1: And then you may. Yes, Emfa. The ministry has responded.
0: Ministry has responded.
1: And Ama Adenaye.
0: Ministry has responded.
1: Very, very.
0: Just.
1: The ministry. Wedding, no. The wedding of ministry. So that's the ministry is not happy.
0: I'm Oh.
1: Oh,
0: Ministry of.
1: We are trying to place a call and call a reporter what campus is here.
0: Yeah.
1: No, I may update. But this is the ministry's,
0: The attention of the Ministry of Sports and Recreation has been drawn to a statement attributed to the players of the senior national women's football team, the Black Queens, raising concerns about outstanding bonuses per diems, welfare, and government support for their team during the ongoing Women's Africa Cup of Nations WAFCON in Morocco. The ministry respects the right of our national team players to raise concerns regarding their welfare and entitlements. However, it is equally important that the public is provided with the facts regarding government's financial commitments to the team. For the avoidance of doubt, government does not owe the Black Queens any outstanding per diem.
1: Now, some man will say we owe them.
0: On 29th of July 2026, players and eligible officials received their per diems in advance for the period of 26th July to 7th August 2026, covering the team's participation through the group stage and the relevant period thereafter. These payments were duly acknowledged by the recipients through signed allowance sheets. Following the team's quarterfinal exit and their continued stay in Morocco for the FIFA Women's World Cup play in play-in qualification pathway, government made a further per diem payment on 11th August 2026, covering the additional period from 8th to 14th August 2026. Hey.
1: Mm-hmm. What is happening?
0: Copies of the signed allowance sheets are attached to this statement in the interest of transparency and in place the facts on record. Accordingly, as of 12 August 2026, government has no, as of 12 August 2026,
1: 12.
0: Government has no outstanding per diem obligations to the Black Queens.
1: Aish.
0: Hey, now the one who Black Queens
1: can go do her now, so on sang, but they've, oh my shit, oh my son,
0: one Black Queens, release now.
1: Almost so, so per diem, name on sang.
0: With respect to winning bonuses, the Black Queens recorded one victory during the group stage against Cape Verde and therefore earned one winning bonus from the group stage. Winning bonuses are processed differently from per diems. They are paid directly into their accounts, bank accounts of players and eligible officials after the required documentation. Statutory deductions and other financial processes have been completed. The winning bonuses earned from the victory over Cape Verde is therefore being processed in accordance with the established procedure. Now,
1: Maybe communication so breaky.
0: Yes,
1: they should have communicated to them. Say, it is being processed.
0: Yeah, but
1: I'm a man in your way.
0: Yes, among the challenges, they will catch you.
1: Almost so, I can't say, am I?
0: Yeah, now processing is going to be.
1: Send them, say, per diem, they won't try. I'm on yard.
0: But so, Udiaka.
1: Bakukum.
0: Aha, but so, Udiaka. And now, Udiaka.
1: Omodiaka.
0: Yes, Udiaka.
1: Omodiaka.
0: The ministry also wishes to clarify the reference. To an alleged outstanding WAFCON qualification bonus, including claims relating to the qualifying matches against Egypt. And the government's current sports financing framework, qualification for WAFCON through the home and away qualifying rounds does not attract a separate qualification bonus. We are aware.
1: Can I help you?
0: Under government's current sports financing framework, qualification for WAFCON through the home and away qualifying round does not attract a separate qualification bonus. Government, however, meets the approved costs associated with the national team's participation in the qualification process, including per diems and other approved operational expenses. Really? Nah, if you know. Ministry,
1: yeah.
0: One of the
1: sessions, yeah. They say, the communication directorate of the ministry and their bosses, yeah. And so, I signed you in our so diaba. Actually, I say, Ubia Sanji. Wow, Dino Ubia was Sanji. And you know, almost, no, everybody's name is here. Our massign. Mahunse, Bangbara Tanko, head of PR and communications for the minister. And I was signed. And tonight, I heard the Bangbara, Baba. It is a reporter, the ma, obviously, Bangbara, Bania, 5 minutes be, and Sani, I call. So, my name the Pimpim Nakakrebia. Yeah, I was saying, I want some SGC. Yeah, yeah. It's very, the statement is very.
0: But it's not clear. You know, it's not clear.
1: Okay, the head of PR and communications for the minister.
0: Thank you, Apom, today.
2: Yeah, I don't mean, yeah.
0: Well, if you mind, I'm not saying, but I can't say, I'm also your quick response, I'm the other. They did can, say, Bibi, sir, more response, it's a KBN, you know. So what will make the national team a man, ever try to crack out, we have a trouble team?
2: Yo, me, that's say, Brapping, one waka cra, and why a new statement, you know. And I'm saying, yes, I say, the only outstanding win against Cape Verde from the group stage, and no, is outstanding. A process to get it paid. So what we suspect, and I said there's a miscommunication somewhere, to the effect that all correspondence are channeled through the FA. We don't deal directly with the playing body. Except say if minister visit their training ground to have an informal interaction with them to psych them up, then other issues come up, then he takes advantage to address them. Besides that, you know, we do not officially communicate directly to the players. So it came as a surprise also to the effect, say, minister from Glasgow passed through to Morocco and was with the team at the training grounds. It never came up. Minister gave them the assurance and the SSC are buying a year to ensure said they would deliver. Abang would do it. And truly, true to his word, he came back, gave instructions. All their per diems were paid. Even before Mekono, we paid in advance and we've paid the last tranche, Ochnana, Ebe Ende. So this statement actually came as a surprise to us.
0: But Wadaro Matanku, in responding to them, no money every day in Komaza.
2: Well, permit me check and sign. I made this statement here, Babontin. I made calls to the camp to find out what happened. And indeed, the information I gathered was that Team Nankasa and Etnas Eye Omadie, none of the officials, management committee members, none. It's just the plain body, none Etnas, a release almost statement.
0: Okay, so my issue is that.
2: Yes, sir.
0: Momo Fasika, any place, any Nkita, Munio Munisa Yonkofano. Name Mumu de Kofa. More routes can for effort, not for effort, and any teams need their digital. Is that the case?
2: Yes, that is the case.
0: Okay.
2: Let me take this opportunity to walk you through the process.
0: Okay.
2: Actually, with the ministry, we don't have the money sitting in our accounts to take off all national teams.
0: Mm-hmm.
2: What we do normally is that the federations will submit a budget to the ministry, and then together with the federation, for that matter, GFA, TNASI, to ensure that value for money, the figures will actually meet the purpose of which are the Ashishaho. When that is satisfied, ministry now will forward this to the office of the president for them to equally look into it and see whether reductions and increments be made. Then it is approved and communicated to the ministry. And then we submit to Ministry of Finance. Ministry of Finance in turn instruct controller release this amount into the accounts of the Ministry of Sports and Recreation. Judicial process is a lengthy one, the bureaucracy, you know, a check. And sometimes we will owe these national teams to the effect that tournaments may even be over Sana Musa Ebeka.
0: So Tanku, make it simple for us. At the end of the day, when it teams, in this case the Black Queens, when it we can finally.
2: It is the responsibility of the ministry, for that matter government, to ensure that their bonuses, their per diems are catered for. However, GFN so has some corporate sponsors in terms of MTN, GoFalls, KDL, and in Niakikam. So some of the pre-tournament preparations, meaning that GFA uses that money to take off all the national teams and not just Black Stars.
0: So I want to understand it, that the FA, is it the FA at this point, and Oman communicating well to the team, and now say, FA in Abia, almost soon says, and can see can free baby, say free bar, and actually, who are man, quadada, cultural, and commission, quadada, in your man, a cultural cartayana.
2: In fact, that is what I sought to find out, and Ran Sana made this statement here by Bob on to my current rich, Minya Henry, and, this morning I intend to do that. Now, we'll get a full understanding of why this statement came up, because what we were hoping for is, Akwenya Biamaye, a second chance for us to qualify. In Tinianina, Naya Dimpai Ball, and we are rallying support to ensure, say, we'll go through this game, Anaji, and then we'll see our path clear to appear on the world stage, and all our efforts is channeled through that game tonight. And I will seek clarity to this matter from the FA and the Babon team will communicate appropriately.
0: But Tanko, my cause a big problem now, because more open up ourselves to say now the suspicion levels are extremely high. What's happening? And then it demotivates our players, especially when the Ministry of Sports says that, yeah, the animal cow. Yeah, the, to the best of our knowledge, Kiveri, the process is not quite in crowd, but yeah, the animal cow. So now there should have been checks behind the scene before this communication becoming a footballer. And I'm a professional, BM, yeah, be catch them, said the mother body, be catch them, say, Mona, must see a demo cow, yeah, animal cow. se me kosi akan na me kobo kutruku bi na me kobo tennis na me tisa nkomo wi a e be twem honhom na ko e chinu kaze se se monkey dey work babu dey chop e bi na e ya be dey echi. We are not expecting any better results from the Queens. The way things are going, is it not a flaw kesi pa no moja to we?
2: Brother, I appreciate your position, but to the effect that the playing body ankasa everton as a trocrata is heartbreaking. Opportunities are available for you to address. You have the structures to address this issue. It has happened before. It's not new in terms of Mosika Sam.
0: But Tanko, you are a leader. Tanko, you are a leader. So if I demonstrate immaturity, if I demonstrate a certain level of exuberance or a certain anomaly, my expectation is not for you as a leader to come after me. You should also have a better means to deal with the situation. In this case, your choice or that route I'm fired. You had me to say, I raise a lot of issues up, and a lot of tensions because.
2: Yes, brother, where I stand to be guided. But also, language in IAUCN is communicating clarity to the matters.
0: You know, you know, say, mon pe problem bia, mon de mon di ubi aka.
2: We are not blaming anybody, and we are not accusing anybody of anything. And one say, one day, Ghanaian public to understand that, no mutual edibino entisa.
0: Because, mon kasa mon checking fee, the last, source of this kind of I'm was our relationship at the top there. Media me a footballer. My bonus is very enum to the best of my knowledge. I came. My family kwanso am musa said as me busano. It's a no chese or the ones that were before the brew crew. That is where the challenge is now. Because I'm crying so case, Mr. Janam, why do I keep saying kwala? Say team no so case, okay, yeah, the F has a pass or whatever in the crew we are bre. Now say Obi ne di Ebre Juma. Any yen kuku yen hundia, any se ne ekobabas ah. Na yen ni eboka o Ghana ne eboka o. So that's where the challenge is now. Omujina kono, and is not the case. They are playing today.
2: Yes, that is not the case. The playing body understands. Yeah, diomoka we pay. Be it DFA or be it the ministry. It's just a matter of process. When the process is complete, when the cycle is complete, omusa ebekomuska. And they are fully aware that whatever that has been outstanding has been settled. It is not new to them. I will say that this statement is not to weaken morale in terms of any performance. And I believe even the Honorable Minister will be reaching out to them to psych them up to put up a performance in Madrid.
0: Okay, so
2: this statement is there to clarify the issues, and I know GFA on its part will do the needful.
0: Hey, what's that? We are supposed to be a minion. Thank you, and they will pay GFA question box. Be more. What's that? We are trying to GFA will do the needful because ministry they are here, Juma. And the GFA, Muhammad, you want to the SMOA. There should be, you know, there should be a certain coordination. These two bodies, they coordinate very well in the assembly. Or crown, your crown, you the back. But anyway, but. I still respectfully kase na SSN kamune efi ebon komo wacho na mo konkra no direct na mo ko show mo nkra na mo ye de SSN ye na afi mo won sampa ebia mo so mo pay attention to them because one of the issues they raise in their release is that make them a priority it just no ma show bubu na kana ma accounting make them a priority go mo ba tanko minister efi the president na sunsun bi ba be butu omo so se se omo na okwa but omochi nyina go they do there. Thank you much. Let's improve it.
2: Let me say this. For Honorable Kofi Adam, he has demonstrated commitment towards my football. And they know, Omoko Egypt, in the last WAFCON, he was there for them to the point that his personal resources went into preparing the team. And Omoba with the bronze, see the euphoria at the airport. Ghana Fonina, we were there to give them a rousing welcome. And we don't want them to compare themselves to other national teams. It is a process to build up the love for women football. And Ghana, you know, we are ready. The last game against Egypt, look at the stadium. It was almost packed. And that's the first time we've had that teaming supporters coming to watch the Black Queens. And as we put in that effort in terms of performance, and our side as a ministry to motivate them to perform, then collectively, we'll develop the love for them, and there will come a time where the stadium will be packed, and that is what the Ghanaian want, performance, resource. So we think they should focus on this, and then every Ghanaian will speak for them. Because if more putting effort, every Ghanaian will speak for them.
0: All right.
2: And we are getting to that point. So we just egg them on. And Mimi Gidi said the Honorable Minister definitely will be reaching out to GFA at their level to see what went wrong. And at the appropriate time, we will get to know where the error occurred.
0: All right, thank you, Mr. CP. I'm sure next week Tuesday, maybe say, you may wait for my studio live, and then we'll talk sports a bit under the watch of Iraq.
2: I'll be there.
0: Thank you so much.
2: Bye.

0: nyonu ame ifiru general papa
1: ama ama pokra ni adi ati and enra mala bi fono ama ni adi no mo dia boji atre wanna qualify for the grand finale eti Cameroon so so share Morocco eti the final set Cameroon Malawi and the appearance on the 16th and Ghana and Ivory Coast nebo then the other one will be South Africa and Nigeria eti media chair enra in the super cup it was Paris Saint Germain doing it back to back omo echi Aston Villa pomo Camino mama team back until that is what is happening and of course Oko Pimo Netherlands Javi Hernandez former player and coach of Barcelona and the Holland for na fun adjumam and team patrol if you are about to ride the home sub so but no the team of so we need 2-1 over Sek Mimosa and I have a warm up to the Champions League I don't want Ivory Coast
0: Moses Parker
1: go and see something why the team and also neka kra buy I don't want some and so bro and then anope yo man how to poke will sign and no has a boyfriend because of course boyfriend will be a really need it
0: very good and passing
1: any idea
0: Nankasa
1: and now person will lose
0: oh that's a kakotu ko eche mogus
1: yeah and I grow need it
0: yeah
1: agro
0: yeah if you be agro should be
1: ah okay yeah sorry pa any idea see but I'm a kose two no one try me meba
0: kokotu kose two
1: kokotu me I'm dieting
0: oh my goodness so I'm until here we come
1: here we are coming
0: yeah taxi driver for Uber driver for boat drivers motor hey the equation is why busy now
1: okay
0: I see
2: jajaja na koko no so ekoyie pa
0: koko ni
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1: just go to the station.
0: All right.
1: Yes,
2: see, hi. 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Edie e kwa kopie mu ewo Adrum FM. 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
1: Yo,
2: that's
1: your
2: being.
1: Hey, your being.
0: Wife, are they your cancer?
1: Someone may be sending.

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0: right. 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

0: 13th of August 2026 ye denyame asese ugusi uchie na ohwe bedwem adom efe nye bedwem right just sem on adom 106.3 fm and eh yawada and we give you our word say yenya ma ye ma menum just sem team no 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aseno de aso on asen. It's important this exercise ebrano brano just on sem team no that's what we'll be doing that's our widow's might to support a year ye nuamba ye maamenom ye yirenom a wono so onihia emo akuma bi na wono timi de apia oma oma brabo no ama omo shebre etimi asesa nyeme nkoa na mwa abena poku ahwene oboni de hye nso e wa hanem se anafe barikese high tension so e wa ha. 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
1: Ah, no man, ye cause ye live, a YouTube, any Facebook from baby, ye tee ye. 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It's ye, a man bono, a demo journey, ya. Now, do come any man say, a breast on ye, ni mamma mokasa.
0: Yeah.
1: Once so, baby, I will be a washi and I would see, you know.
0: Yeah.
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0: Okay.
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0: 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But quickly make out say latest form it continues to be your partner for life inti for over 60 years and still counting latest form there ya bravo mu yonkwa ya ni omudi ingita onensa oso if it's about 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
1: 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It's Nana happy, happy, happy birthday to you. 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
3: What the bail no fin crying kofodia?
4: Yes, me koton wo in crasiena market no more a one crassi in crassiena.
3: And they say scanning in abeka kwashe transport move.
4: Ah, sometimes but two ton ye dia ubinya kakra.
3: Na then a cry don't mean tong.
4: Crying, Hano, me tongue of ye, me wapata, by my pattern, which you toy, you know. I say, no, it's you know, me woofie, near money, dear, you woofie, me tongue, it's your moment, name, say, me tongue, best, no, befi, better.
3: Nana, all questions be my Mariana.
5: Okay, better me be, sir, there. It's a CC, I know, Obende ke de yebutum sidam okay ke de infant exhibition ye ke de choose business na ekura infant na ebe choose ebefa na saint inta ebefa dem business
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4: me that's it me ko ya me ko fa bill na me select ya me yi first selection second selection
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3: bill ba ko yesen
4: they are 2000 say see I be be do because me fan na 18
3: okay
4: e bin su ye 15,000
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4: but no yeah emu
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5: Okay, pede mi bisa ese itu minya 500
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3: 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School baby.
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0: I see. Yeah, that's it. Also, Unkruba or Badger in painful.
3: Mary Ann, a J, yeah, that's it. Bray. 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
0: What more is about to do? What's up with enough from
4: South? Enough from, yeah.
0: What's your mind? What I'm a honey issue?
4: Yeah, gifty. About gifty, Bray.
0: Gifty,
4: Dabro. 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Dabro. The bro, yeah, say
0: gifty.
4: Mate, a baba
0: gifty.
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6: Pacho metown drinks.
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3: And then I'm a sicker some basa because we're moving to a new place.
6: Yeah, a new place now, me kono. Accommodation, one same. Any, the way I'll be settle business, you know. Sekana mi save no ninyi na kodi accommodation no mu
3: ete accommodation na epede
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6: yeah ete asana me be parking me hu nyina be kwano na me capital half
3: akom
6: yeah ete ama ehu kire abeyewu ama business aba from kura
3: oton drinks in fie do sini
6: me be ka se 6 years 6 months
3: Sika hena de chasse.
6: Na me 2000. 2000 both soft drink and energy drink ninyi na.
3: Who the 2000 de chasse? Afi beni. Afi beni na who the 2000 share drinks na se. Yeah, 2026.
6: 2020. Be instant say ye this canoe susu cart mono. Bien te faso be ye tuni daily. 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
3: Ususu na watuno and I boa ma to call new place. asema me busa woni se beye na wotwimu no ahen na wunya mfaso osen na wunya eno ni asema me busa o
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6: Ye jisika omuji ye permanent. 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
5: Okay, inti sisia sika hina ehwehwe.
6: Okay, menye 2000 na mebe timia sa e bagi business no app.
5: Inti yo mo 2000 na ebe na zina 2000 obeya mo owo na wo business.
6: Pacho energy drink, ne soft drinks, na na maybe a car coffee.
5: As but one, na maybe say I ban as in Obama we jumana because this year I'm not sure the jumana kufum. One can say I'm crying. Maybe a president, but some of us are in Tumkra. Security business in Azi Otsedan. Inti yamo 2000 Obama bibia aba pepepe.
6: Pacho, because instance says e ka ni ho no ye be bisa mi gwe ya mi si bi ni ho ye be bisa.
5: Ye be bisa oba za ni bi nyo.
6: It is say like energy drink no be ti mi shoti. Ni e me de call ye no bebre na ra shoti wom. Iti ama omo be bisa na mi ni bi wo ho. E na sika su ni ho a mi be kwa kofa be kan. Iti kakra na mi wo no na mi manage mu kakra kakra.
5: One could see a juma.
6: Patrick,
5: Sisi Ante, Sebi, se Yerbo, Yerbo, Sisi, and Nanoche, business in Yabotum, and I won't bow home on mine 1 year, juma.
6: Oh, say,
5: I won't more farm over in 1 year,
6: Patrick, Dabby Minkwa.
3: It is, oh, Yaris, see, also two shop in him.
6: Dabby, meeting her, may Yari be me be.
3: Two coins also two shop in him.
6: Me two coins, sir.
3: You said the idea going to be banned in the annual control.
6: Me two cents, me shall see me two coin current for that. Be me name, dear.
3: Me person me hear new sites in our corner, any customers a war because the disclaimer now confine my big room now. Unya to foa a canaba a new site on a what is saying.
6: I heard ye near more penny energy drink, any soft drink. It's a hot year more per passing old place, old place when you told ye. Be a hot nominal, Omona, Omota, and Nomi Jordan, and as if one, and one or more per passing be beer, energy drink, any soft drink. No. It is a see, and Nomi to me who say. Omonia dania chire ho be me niema na enye complete no ena no so e ha adwen
3: o e ka be na this is here
6: me ndika o me ndika
3: obi a wo se wetu ye tu wetu be bia wo te e
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3: Eya spot.
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3: 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Me no ka se nkofu tie o mo send messages. 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Saafo no ka asem a e be ma wo mo aka kire se en face kan ma wo.
6: Oh, thank you. I say my mekan say me da o mo ase. Say o mu ti me jun ye ho a. Omo etimi e decide say omo be boy ye mba na yeso yesa ekọ ya no. Enti nyame hire omo bebre.
3: Yo. Na other na one can change say sport na aye na o can say me ton drinks keke.
6: Say me
3: because we juma na nkasa e sport.
6: Eh yes, sport. Be me to call honum no dey we are near mate ye no ama beer side no e na shorty ye. 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
0: 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Purified drinking water. 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It should be awake. Purified drinking water. One for life.
3: Akwaba.
6: Yes,
3: Akwaba.
6: Yeja.
3: 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Ye odi ene sa mami ne kase gum mami. Why?
6: Pacho mati.
3: Utonde in.
6: Pacho meton anago semra they were container muno.
3: Okay.
6: Any buying 20.
3: Anything?
6: Buying 20.
3: Okay. Nice. What on the bay if you do sin ye?
6: Oh, my ton bet is 5 years in ye.
3: Mm. That's a mana de copa.
6: Namia drum.
3: Any other thing you have been?
6: Me be yare.
3: Okay.
6: Be yare. My SS you cry or call a book.
3: Okay.
6: In Tiama, they say no, and koi, nefa, kitwe, bina, mefa. Because me niska.
3: I have a similar knowing.
6: Semano, aya, mammy be, and in China, me coffer, third, be so, I'm coffer, be a groom. And now buying 20 years, so, oh, the car, no ba. 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
7: eh na me ye madam dia
3: there's a 2000 ye de ma wa kakra bi ne betimi aboa wo
7: eh me fa we bi na ma fa we nsu bi aka ho
5: no asama obi se and says us in there it says in here 5000
7: eh
5: eh no on reach me there no che de ye mo 2000 na 2000 zo on so du bi bia
7: eh our bread is better than none eh nte we
3: su bi ma me ho
7: half bread is better than none.
3: That's right.
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3: as it been today then
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3: Wo bank account.
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7: Sezi ya de mini bank account o.
3: Adenti.
7: 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Wa ko yiji ni nyina.
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0: Yeah, yeah, I could become one with your friend here with decay under a businessman. Or shall she say, it's not too much more. And the Chen watch any ball on a super 20 million shop work with some questions. Maybe. So, what in the media?
3: In the way, I mean, you say, Odeke Beto, so no Kakrebu or Hopes of Busa, and
0: I wish I formed church.
3: Mamma, wait,
7: Madame Wassi.
0: Madame Wassi, some mamma. 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
7: Betina Soha.
0: Now, Mibusa, I am not so soon a motono. Sikana no boa, most are the best argument when I say, Mofire no say Monfaso. If you say, if you are Utra Susu, said an alcassa, if you are Uberboa, now to me, no, you are 500. And to get you know. A 2000. What to choose when you're 500? That's how they are.
4: And no, maybe so a me bank we now may want no maybe for so.
0: That's about the admin to be in it because so I was scan one. Nanka will talk 1 billion. Why do I was a code 2 billion? So,
4: but
0: who to choose now scan 500 now to talk. Say. Oko to bail be ma. Be pay the 2005.
4: That's right.
0: Na oko 3000.
4: That's right.
0: Have a bedroom baby now to 2 bills. Na just say man e two pon. Na say what to say just can to baby. Na we start struggle to say now we need there. Esa on kan kon bedding. It I don't try me the man say. Unya scan one. The over boy no na to no to no. I know what I said about capital.
4: But you
0: know, Emmanuel Colony.
4: But you know, that's it.
1: No, okay, yeah, that's saying. See, you're best friend, your mommy, Mr. Duku. Now, I'm coming out to us all.
3: Auntie Ben Simachi.
6: That's right.
3: But you
6: know, I'm here to me.
3: I am not a man, so can't cry my name.
6: But you know,
3: what on then?
6: But you know, I'm here, cleaner. And I'm in a shank while I'm in school SS last year. No movie, it's me pray, me
3: business. No man, see, also now you're doing.
6: Now me a cleaner or hospital
3: cleaner,
6: but
3: okay,
6: and me pray if you throw a ball for me.
3: Oh, come on,
6: and see, best is my dear, I'm a share by your business. I say, me, you know, you're anymore.
3: Okay,
6: and you know. No one am here. Me yane kakra kra.
3: What she buy re? Be 6 months in here. Na be busumi siante mu ni uhu adwuma ne sen.
6: Oh, adwuma ne koye buy re no.
3: Maneso, maneso.
6: Mpacho buy re ne ye.
3: Eye. 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
6: Ah, mpacho eyi ska wom, e ka wo ho de ba ska wom. 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
3: I hear now they shots here.
6: Oh, me shot me the bare 1,000 shots here because me got all glass like a chichu name on your man.
3: thousand souls and the money in
6: so dear, but me try me shall say kakra. That's
3: right. 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
6: but o me de be she byren and byren on nemo no na ya me wo ye fear nem na meton be ho ye street e tie ya no be bise mo no no ti me sakasika na me anka we no me chi no bi ho aha me onipa no me to no malata it's a kamia me kwa bo proshi na ma kwa kofa
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1: 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And now, your judges need to be so fear. It's worker saying in a video, a moment said you say, ba, say, okay, you consider way, you're showing. You ever heard the judges say, can see, Regina, Chairman, say, not, not say, Mammy, how about I?
3: Yeah, British, sir, it's a young chair woman who be brave. It's also Kasaya, quiet and temtem kakra.
9: Patcho,
3: Auntie Regina, Patcho Tonday.
9: Patcho, me tom, BDA.
3: BDA.
9: Patcho,
3: Ewa, hey.
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3: Bruno, bang.
9: Adegono.
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9: Patcho, hane.
3: Okay, what tom, BDA, if you do say any?
9: Oh, and chair, I be 8 months, ni 9 months, ni.
3: Now, before 8 months, you know, then I,
9: Patcho, that time, na me yes. To eno waache na miton shito nesu kakrakra
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9: 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Anything a mammy could be the moon.
3: And you'll be in a castle, be the copper, and see who's when you are to be the.
9: But your baby, Obianka,
3: 8 months in Eti sen.
9: Oh, nyame adom. 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
9: Me patro ane, o yi waka na numa 100 cities. Ba, ubi beto o ye ho a yeto no 1.6 ina 1.5. Yeah. Enti, eye. Yeah.

0: 50k. 50 CDs.
1: And
2: I'll be children. Now I have times three.
1: Okay.
2: What I say? What do you hold say? And all the 50 CDs in a total. But what it's like?
0: Oh, okay. 150. Okay.
1: Patrani.
0: And so, Bantina, S1 for so all the 30 CDs.
1: Sana Mecano, ACC. If you are 20 CD, if you are 30 CD, and Tia, me all bat, I need the me, you tain, no, now maybe I told you, I could feel. Now maybe 20 CD, and so to Susu, and me, Jesus, now, Miss Adi Fabi, any big group, maybe I'm a Tom Bidin, so that Miss Enyaka crack.
3: Oh, can't say, Miss Insu, a problem, because Bidin, the Insu, who's who are. I just saw Hatabe so many days, answer. Anna,
1: if I show Antisa, say Yame Adomne, say Johnny Bar, Nasa Bidene Fa, and Opetu to me, Fia Guho, and Tim Framacre Fem, Nasa, we are Piesua, Miton, and Mani Panosu, or
3: so. Question, Pan, and say Ubidino, a hen, I would go. Oh, wow, baby, I did be the new go.
1: May Pacho, me the go be war, let's see. 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
2: 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Says Akoran Kalaka and one dia. And the letters that the Mamuzamu for good to your school. That and Fanfas, if you are mad.
1: Damn Pacho, Miss Macassa, Pacho. Yamia don me want them in semi man on me no may yes some way you make a cry cla.
0: See
1: support in a back cry a goon colan in some papa ne de man colan on farm mammy.
2: Let us say, we need colla should be our
1: me by Jack, me by
2: the master. Fasha Wagrimu say, if we neko, oh Baba, your bow, the cockwans are confetti boto boto.
1: Amen.
2: Now the what's what they are so planned for.
1: Amen.
2: Now we're free.
1: Amen.
3: Mami, when a young commissioner was a fashion with Timu,
1: say a commissioner because and commissioner for any panel neighbor.
3: Mitiasia, we business near
1: any minimum.
3: Was a fashion with Timu, say,
1: yes.
3: Naturally, say, one number on two, anyway, genius, see where human winning. Near that way, Nimuni said, me persemi, I'm a cockwans,
1: me patron,
3: and ye GDKK,
1: me patro,
3: what I say,
1: amen, me
3: GDA, in human kahono,
1: and ye Juma, me patron,
3: you. Ye better say, oh, asama be kandia preaching in our sorrow. So.
1: You, madam, say, the decamid as Damenyame, say, Wafamo, so Amaya Quenya, say, CM Lameka, Numa Semina, Munti, Namu, Feso, Namu, Famboye, Afeso, Tifonso, Muti, and Sunyaminda, Yamishraum, and Namu, Sunyaminyamu, can still be brave. 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
4: 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Send any pedun at all or dock on in Chanama. 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
5: 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On also to me catching some summer coji loan, and on the talk in near man no dear fool into Uberco 3 days, Bevane Adeno, and Untia.
3: And we'll sweep bad no so I hand at the shas here.
5: When they 500 pay. Make a tour is summoning a loan come anyway. Some back it wa so I eto. See, no crack ran at a say
3: to Mammy Busa, Wankasa, and name me, you need the ain't up as a way a pa.
5: Uncle sweet bad in it,
3: and not as a way a
5: sweet bad in it, dear. Some crofabe, you know, motoso. Ain't you when you had the amico for Matana came, Namedia could do. Now we ain't got sweet by the daily. There be Saturday, Cromunia and Kawachi.
3: Okay.
5: But a school day chins in a Monday to Friday, dear. But you know, Saturday so so they are to turn near Mana Sunday. Oh, they have been to sweet bad in it.
3: Okay. But your more questions be.
4: Madam.
5: Hello, Papa.
4: Mibusao. Who bank accounts?
5: But why?
4: Bank better than any other man.
5: And some woman, I'm a feminine boom, eh? Safa Kimura Bank.
4: And just say, this kind of mawa, Yamfa Bango.
5: Wait me, dear fowl.
4: Moi, Mutiemeno. 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
3: Posia young corny straight what on then
7: Pacho me pastries
3: Musu ye pastries
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3: pastries bang
7: may bread cake rock bands, pastries, beer.
3: Osha I say being fed to any.
7: Okay, Misha said the be 10 years, beba.
3: 10 years. Wedding for soon in a.
7: Oh, there be bad. Then I say, mintimin tono. I can see me then me a bagging ketuan ketuan.
3: Aye, is someone.
7: Aha, minya capital niniho. Mintimia me rounds a minya na me de tono bagging ketuan ketuan.
3: Na is someone in a bag back here saying. 50 kg in here saying.
7: 50 no crane me wo ye inti me ho side there me ye adwuma na ache kaka me wo ye. Nti si a de bag in there me nketo an
3: there. 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
7: Se when I went so ye twa me.
3: Okay, there's a one na here, Jumano.
7: I mean, Kwana,
3: maybe a war break in our business number form.
7: And I deba concern say, not a rent, although not me yelling Ketuande by rent in an air hammy. I can not meet me out on a casim.
3: Rent, ye baby out here, and I baby, I am Jumano.
7: There be baby, I'm it.
3: Then they say this came out with your rent.
7: And see, I dear, I dear, do me.
3: What's your fee?
7: Debbie means see, but baby, I'm a one mean to your danker.
3: Room to your danker.
7: Debbie.
3: Sir.
7: Aye.
3: 10 years in me. Mama said, won't you mean needing a Jumano?
7: And I
3: would also talk. It's some kitting.
7: And I'm 10 years in one, and yet 10 years near a pastry's no quana media. Say near my Dania meet me or Pedro or restaurant. 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
4: Madam, would you need him?
7: Pacho, Portia.
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3: okay if you do say ne
7: dey 6 years ni
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7: mi e painter
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7: me page my day yes me wo ho a me pe hard work because me so no me wa me di me ye adwuma den ti ama me nyini ye no abaye me su me na mo kra no se obi ye adwuma na ogugu ne ho a
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3: and then say force bag na slow down
7: e slow down and I make sure that
3: I'm a slow walk down.
7: I'm slow me down. And Tina opening Cassano and Rame back at 12 or 12 years. Okay, my GC, she said, ah, ma, we hear you, my dinner, CCI, force you, may your question, ma, when auntie cry a door, mamma, wow. 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
3: a young woman with your money, my one, and
7: I'm a man, you're more back on. Be a meme quadia, Mephany Pabe, me, Lucena, by a baby and Tamina, my bam, Abeshefi. Or more, I have a horn or
3: hound,
7: a horn a hammy. It's me rough for it, Tom, when it is
3: our problem. I see.
4: Minaba,
7: Papa.
4: There's a way a professional painter,
7: the patron.
4: But what you know, Nessie. E se tokrom obi animu
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4: 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Me a professional painter. Me young money being a tea. 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I'm introducing me my woman. 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Oba, what to me painted diamond ye. It's me the Missus Yano. Once I was, we are skin liban. Young Cossale will come, Barcelona. 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
3: 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Yeah, that's it. 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
3: 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I say, na you can be for us. 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
11: Ba she you.
3: O ma nyini.
11: 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O ma ya 4.
3: 4.
11: You.
3: 2000 in September be school. Be
11: mba she ani de nyame adu me kunu na ehwe o ma.
3: Na so wo so be bo anu.
11: Ente se be man do bo apa school fees nya o no tia me min tia school fees.
3: To this kan nyina be she juma ni mu.
11: Ba she you.
3: O ya sure.
11: Pa.
3: Wo bank account.
11: Me susu kakakakra. It will be after when my pet bank does save.
3: I see.
4: Minaba.
11: Yes, daddy.
4: And the first one you say, Uncle Jan traffic in beam.
11: Amen. But that's
4: if it is a traffic in one with an own. Can you move to no? Carbom on the outside. It's Ujamuchan Kong. Umwa my arcasia pa.
11: Dam Pacha
4: Yasia,
11: oh, me,
4: into Messrow. Say, oh, moi. Bomadia Free Street, a traffic in Yariam Kuana Mujam.
11: Diam Papa,
4: Tutuna, a worker, Numa, a Pibano. Mohome, ah, a day I remember Mount Arch.
11: Pashi,
4: and tea, Fashua, you shall be free of
11: Pasha,
4: Wapa, baby, a bebo.
11: That's it.
3: Okay, Yena, Antidokiasi.
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3: okay.
12: Drinks, you know. 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
3: This is our name, not on the way.
12: But you tell me, beer, me band the summons, son of my quaichi. 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
3: ti go back to e ya ono ono ba e ono na ye obo a woni won nante nante
12: me pa cha me ni free e teacher mante ba e
3: teacher mante na ofi ba e
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12: 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And to say, me quiet so I'm room to say three times, so I'm the city and so. And to me, so you know, my cat, so I didn't know me, you know, in penny for top. In penny for the bree, ever talk. And then Colanquan or Moto.
4: Minaba.
12: Yes, daddy.
4: Says, yeah. Obey a walk a cracker. I could also obey you, never power.
12: Papa, dear. Made a menu or whom I didn't away or some poor band to a Jana Mammy. Madame Fonest and he beating out to school. All the son is school fees, not any nine. Mr. Feeding Fino, any fear, Yanino, and I'm in some maffa.
4: Say, what man was offered so bam. Now we have some local supermarket. Any. Baby, you bet you do a free. Ube here, a bayamu, and crater, a bemount to me, says the way no, kakra kakra. But self as all bemwa, ube here, and crater, somewhere, a bemount to me, a chess on Yamayano, and haunt it, a lipe dia, and fashion so. Bonnie Bia, Madame, it's your food and transport. To Sana Mono.
12: Last name it's here, brand OPG. It's not the line to just say, I am sure for that win by me, I am, me, sanka. By some beautiful, me, try, I say, me, sabe, can, by me, sanka.
4: So, be here, we'll be our bab wow as manager. Now, Fasho, what you must say, on your teacher man to all and turn all qua. Now, the baby, that store, so I can say, oh, crew. Sabaya, Ubenya's carbon, when you be a share. More fancy now. Why can't I be done? Those Casemu,
12: you're not Medibi Becker Hospital. Many one,
4: aha, Nascabia Benyabiano, for more than I saw the Becker Bank. What a corner, yet the Tuma, which now called to Miss RJ Ebefi, a coffer bank, a Bebwama. We are
3: waiting
4: for me.
12: Pacho, more back accounts for Ghana Commercial Bank.
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3: debi police station diye. May I show the teacher man to a police station or?
12: Everyone.
3: Aha. Obia or Tibet and Obia Betimia Boa ko police station. Ko police station, kwa complain. 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
3: bia wani
4: wa so wa the telephone number
12: no man no is say free meeting be say e ko 6 years ni
4: na e re na be na e wo
12: e bia minim so wa no minim oni ho bio
4: eh na e ko report na say ye ye nyanoa se ne abregu
12: mi ma mi no ni mi ma mi nsu na wewu
3: wo ma mi nsu afri mu
12: we
3: are sure so ni be ma ni no we
12: mi dia meni ni nsi me de na mi hu
3: nti wo ni be ma ni no we de
12: mi ba no kra mi hu ni ni mo
3: nti why na ka cho so on po ba no your friend is saying
12: what say ye ye mi see us wo hospital
3: aha
12: nti o ba ye no na o se
3: ye ba ye your friend is saying
12: if you know Daniel Asari.
3: Daniel Asari.
12: Asari.
4: How will you be so?
12: Of ye bri. But in some nana.
4: What ye?
3: Or would you fufro be among for the name nana?
12: Pastor, any day, Davi.
4: Daniel Asari, bri. How better adwajli?
3: Obetina okay. Teacher mante.
12: In some
3: In some okay. Inti. 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
3: Wini mo bi a wonim Daniel Asare.
6: I said, Mr. Amai. 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
6: 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Your Beboa Chi.
4: Sell the number.
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14: me pacho ay
4: na Wouldn't say fruits, what to be go on so? Why to me, Antoine, if you say, if you say Antoine intend to one, a problem.
14: I'm a patcho, made a quiet chin, I'm a Sunday schedule, you really.
4: And a number of shoes say, Wouldn't say, if you probably, yeah, fruits, a good container, Omuchi, Omuskuzi, and the good container, the ice,
3: fruit juice,
4: fruit juice. So I'm gonna call.
14: Me pacho.
4: Nah, any banking, yeah, juma.
14: Me pacho.
4: And one way ba, when you say, fruits, you know, we need to say, a kutu, a friend say,
3: abroke.
4: Mango, abroke.

sa ba mbusu asebo we de emfa e health ho nanso growing up meka se the year 2000 free 1999 ho ba no ane ade ade a won se ye mrante no om bobbo nwom no mote se obrafo lord kenya no you know book back no mo ne ade no mo antwini antwini no mo minim se wo kai antwini antwia

0: Nina, Uda.
1: No, I heard what about him. 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Now, doctor. But wouldn't say, baby, I'm a depa. Don't come on my manager.
2: Kula. There's kula.
1: And I'm also my confusion. Or anything. 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Yes, yes, yes. Doctor, I want to know what you said.
0: I'm Uda.
1: Beba chop, many no bedding come on to Gusuneti, and we are humaning in our way.

106.3 FM. And you baby, I'm going to go to the engineer. Engineer is my guest. I don't pay. What's the car? Endpoints and out here. And then Dr. Kevin Quartin, and we can say, prostate kidney fertility issues, but more than say, we do any better move. Our endpoint in hepatic, me get me a bower to the answer, come on, they are my own. Yeah, free scanning. And then two quite won't trust the card. You will hear us our budget card, 70 Ghana cities. So you'll be our core endpoint that I cried, yeah, the onion, what to a decry. Burning sensations, numbness, you know, two as stroke, or two as here. We are chap crying. Our Shell signboard, our the Sprinters Road of Accra, number near 0244-867068. Endpoint to me party clinic was say end to chronic diseases. Samsona Agbe Vetaifa, ene me come for the ama, ubi be a typhoid fever. A disturbing on nimpo, ene, ubi she be a typhoid, adokro no. 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

0: 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Duffy's Health and Beauty range of products and they may come for the amount or him and feminine nature. Who can feature in a menstrual flow and my half a pins are who will be a woof moon on Sanka or him and feminine nature and into him. Wow, Sansu any war a year. Duffy's feminine cleanser, him feels a whole betty unpleasant vagina odor as you betu. Ning nanti and a year Duffy's feminine cleanser. Oh, airboy, yes, how ning and I do have say Eddie Amawo. Sansu any war Duffy's healthy glow shower gel. Who per natural skin tone about modern. Who person already an air motor ama you used to be. Na intimemo. Where they are not ever improving our wood raw and cassa. At all times, who you saw, then bleach you nipped and it gives you organic skin care. Now, Sansu a look younger. Duffy's acne cleanser, so air boy, pimples, rashes, na fair, improve skin tissues, no. 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And I make come for the amount, Mr. Opa Kuyano, to whom as a man can say quantum ponos, Mr. Wa. And yet it's no other choir, Sabia. Na doctor ni fi weni aso hwe ni wo busa wa ne wata ne osi debi won time na o de hwe ade na o de ridi tete no mfa to mo haye pa wata bajo o bajo se
1: o be da kasmata
0: e no so kra no problem o wan ka se wata so o se o
1: be da wata.
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4: Martina for Electroland Castle will be a showroom of Potemu. 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Say say an apart from some of it me at home with TVs, gas cookers, kettle, microwave, ninia kikahon, move to Mizra from one nemu konya, plates, nemun tree, ninia kikahunina, ewa ye branch bakwa, ye friend homeland. 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I face so ye will Nasco selected promotion, ya ye. So we talk about kwa. Ye bet you back walk home. And which in Sumadina, Yashada mo special price o. Fala! Yatitin Yamani Sunina Mamu. Madina, ye don't want some baby. Can one up from Madina Taxi Rank, opposite Echo Bank. Mumro, Namubenya Samsung, TCL, Media, and in Nasco Papa. 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Electroland prices ye. Fala! Ye show my new Electroland. 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

0: 106.3 FM so ena no pay wasugusu a wote enka wuti be ma cho baby a wote menka wuti mbia from 90s no eba no a ye bowura mu 2000s no na enwum we ne enwum a meka se se ye shia party ase simple dwumadie bi impo sa wote ka mu na o drive na ko wo chese nko fo wote ka no mu a ye nyina enwum we a ene enwum a ne yeto.
1: Yes,
0: so we are rewinding time back.
1: Nice,
0: yeah, rewind
1: one,
0: the time.
1: Nice one. Nice.
0: Yeah, rewind
1: one,
0: the time.
1: Nice one.
0: Now, Obi betimi rewind the time wa. Eh, multimedia.
1: Multimedia.
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1: manager. 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
1: Yeah.
0: Work and happiness. Yani ya kurumu yaji ya boso.
1: Baby ya.
0: Na unu ya no way.
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0: Ohio.
1: O chile. I won't know.
0: I don't know. Oh, America.
1: Oh, America.
0: United States of America.
1: Yeah.
0: Ohio.
1: Yeah.
0: I can't tell our friend who you.
1: Yeah.
0: I don't know what is here.
1: Yeah, I don't know. Watch in the bunch.
0: For how many years?
1: Kofi Koy and Meth Marker say, 14 years. Ni. But we baby 2 months, I caught.
0: Recently?
1: Yeah, last year.
0: Nah. Young Shen, come on, I say, and Ren said, then you but a queen be as you be dear man. Ghana for a main woman,
1: the man, same kind and final to do
0: a home. A queen ben a fast wa, wouldn't she? I'm a kaboom, say, mobile room.
1: A coffee a machine by me, no mammy bako, papa bako, na, na me hozo, may the ball call to go. 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
1: 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That was around 94. But Yebreya, it wasn't successful. Yebreya anti around 2000. And then yami yi abrewa yi pumo kwa yuma yetime dropo sekina 2001.
0: Wow. Yeah. It's the same mother, the same father.
1: The same mother, the same father.
0: Wow.
1: Yeah.
0: But Abreno, na enye easy sa se woto jomwa ebetimi ako.
1: On said, and kind of crane a canyon to near you be our bob band. It be our bob match the day by 10 years, and I say, I'm poor for JB. And Sibo Brothers, and a my nearby, and also said, as a young guy, and also bet me, I am your own band via that. And he, am I in your idea, who Jimmy? 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
0: Wow.
1: Yeah.
0: And in life anye easy sa.
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1: 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On just a professional pa.
0: Wow.
1: Yeah.
0: What you say?
1: Oh, we're film.
0: Yangu pumfa ne currency.
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0: Kwesi Akwa order for your minister wa say it say
1: eh nya Kwesi Akwa Kwesi Akwa
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0: And so, better recording. No?
1: Better record 10 songs, no? 100 Ghana. 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
0: And only a year better, no?
1: Oh, that around 99. To my 1 million, no? I say, young fan called to your studio, no? Can you record, no? And I'm catching a million, say, Kofi. Boss, wabuno this can I make into you, and I'm catching a thing, and you're so bad, you need to catch.
0: Debbie, I didn't bring a bow to my business.
1: I'm a guy, man.
0: And you could be one in the cast, I'm not on the individual, sir. Oh, yeah, bam,
1: bam. So, my bear and I do bear 10. Ewa ade
0: so. Esune sika eso sa time no pa.
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1: 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En sa na tiko.
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1: Da bi. So no an ade mai ye. Omo an ade mai ye but But I didn't know that I was a man. And you can catch and say video run age in Sika. Now, on my 2 million. Or G 2 million, and you have record of Sekina.
0: Wow.
1: Sekina, and you have to call manager, a bear hater, a boa or no boa, you know.
0: Oh, to catch me, how Sekina,
1: how Sekina, Wakwama, dear, yam yod, Aji Sekina, oh, do come, nekum yo, if you ask him, say, who soon send cry, say, jay him,
0: I will soon cry, jay him,
1: Naso, medofi, koye, Amare, wana,

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0: E kwan bi aso. 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
1: 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The idea chin ye chama Terry Abana Yati said Jafufi and Twata Union F when you accident. And Tidano cry ya can see program ni yeah nyebium. Because na area hosem and jumpeni fortnights no m send yen dedicated program no manumum. Instead of say you be casting and you crow for ticket ni ande any dedicated man. Yeah, he was one of the greatest musician you be nyan Ghana, but nyankopon na tin your yasid
0: and then we share music industry no one and you be bre asesa
1: yeah
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1: 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So I have to meet one eyewitness. It will be sad. No. So what? The echo suye. 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I'm saying operator bi born. It only do we were flat. It is police named the two accident. It was decided to be parking the car. The police be parking the car and started directing traffic. Direct traffic. No, first car or stop here. Tipper truck driver. Now I can sign you. It tell me say car no behind the tipper truck. God name say tipper truck. I not sure the boy be born it, which is a passenger of an car with about 20 passengers in it. It only say they were born. It another third car. Only say. On ya stop car no on the be ball of one car no one of one car no in the model and there's another four passenger car on the ball no the model of one car no if about more than 10 people lost their life in that van and the third van also about three people lost their life. In fact, so you're very pathetic because we're showing more of dead bodies. Now meanwhile I can just say this is very small almost every month accident.
0: Hey, Chedi Ampo, Hunipa Mobo, Sodi Ahumachi, and now Humachi, Sodi me kwa bao, ni woko jaso, ni woko se jumemuna woko, and unio, and unio, and uti asambri ma denis asamo waka kura di anese, woka inu waka ni ya, ebi ya duba akono kura eja wabeboro, ni woka se baku edu, ena baku so, bemi enu, nipe ye yi wonyina, ni wo unumatua na nanomo siedo. 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
2: 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The young thing about trying the pictures. Now, be a month, I'm saying, you know, say, a woo and a ube do affairs. If I'm sure, it's much I'm best. Now, me and say, yeah, try best, say, bitch, me, I collect, quite no. I'm a traffic, I see what I know, I'm my best.
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2: And now what's against Europe or what's in a bumble? What does any one be what we ye? Will some be an old year? No, no, video never talk on tear gunner for success or to be money positive for no. Not positive for the crack, I bet you want to say. What more she shall run now or no boy brandy or so for now? Uncle for goodness and one more and it's a quiet. What was in my hands? You say, woman, you're breathing in the hero. And I hear a poor what is here. Then you're positive for my ten hot man who ran about brandy the zoom. 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
4: muntaka aso ye aka ne de Renim said the Ghana phone so can consensus and for full reason ministry and so ever my federal directives because police if no no one to means I'm sure more Musa it's the Renim say interior ministry no ever my federal directives say independent body be the best and we monadia
2: nange hunu
4: near hunu the HM portain
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6: A few days ago, you sent a petition to my office laying out your concerns about developments, several developments within your enclave. You also asked me to please step in to cause a session of mediation between yourselves and TDC to discuss the details around the construction. Now, I reviewed that, but interestingly, as the mayor of the city, as the chairperson of the special planning committee, with the power vested in me to examine and permit any development activity, fiscal development within the metropolis, as an assembly, we were not aware or in any permitting processes for any fiscal development of this nature. Now, that is a crime under the law. So I'm not here only in response to your petition, but also in response to being minded that such an activity is ongoing. Now, in the process of trying to engage that dialogue, because I've just sat in the seat after your letter, we came onto, I sent officers onto this site to ask them to
5: Abusi abrafo ni nyina na medical kire mu akire wo no brofo no anu nu se bi bright ne brofo de o che se ne ka ne won se ne no mu yi movie no anu owo mu se ne no we ne brofo ne no anu de akotem 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
7: When this is not what we promised the people, this is not what we promised Ghanaians. We promised Ghanaians infrastructure, we promised Ghanaians job, we promised Ghanaians good living. And this is what happened yesterday. It's most unfortunate. As far as we are concerned, we have a program. We have projects we want to execute, very laudable ones. And the ones as I pray, one of the projects we have put earmarked for this year, after going through Ministry of Finance approval, PPA approval, Ministry of Works and Housing, Water Resources approval, and going through all the processes, the procurement process, it was time to now commence. So the project took off about a week ago. We've been having the TMA coming to the site. We explained to them several that this long-standing relationship
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0: You, that's it.
9: Say, Anna, Echo, back and forth, say, and for Quasay, ya, no more than confirm by military for the police, for me, city guard, for I see where to let go, now, Odinochi, where to say, media, Dimechi, say,
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0: Oh, that reminds me, Walker, I want to show you something.
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0: Wow. Thanks so much. This is what real man does. If you continue like this, maybe love wouldn't be painful anymore.
1: I never stopped loving you.
0: They teach digital skills and can even earn money from it.
1: Oh.
0: Yes.
1: Interesting.
0: I'm sure, yeah. DebrichUniversity.com. Look, I know you've been going through a lot. And I think at this point, you need to give it a try.
1: Yeah, I'll try it.
0: You still have your certificates, but you don't have any job. I think this is the best job opportunity for you.
1: Yeah. Thank you
0: try
1: very much.
0: It. Don't forget to try it, okay? Yeah.
1: What's the name again?
0: DebrichUniversity.com. Don't forget.
1: Okay. Thank you.

0: What's that Dukom thing?
1: Why?
0: You people were there talking and I was just here, like I don't matter.
1: Well, I didn't even know you were here. Elizabeth showed it to me. She knows I'm struggling and she just wants to help. I believe when I start, things will change for us. Why does it feel like you hate your own friend? It's like you envy her. Why?
0: What else do you want me to say again? I'm tired of all this, Walker.

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Yeah, me and so chrembi pa. You won't kwan y nim see mua. It be free ho abba. Meda was it sir and then so waji bre iti Adam 106.3 August Bosumed Toso Dumiensa and awa da Pastor Ade Mununkum Holy Advent Pentecostal Ministry Nungwa of City Nungwa Senior High School opening yetia 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
1: 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annonce so a better so karma or more beauty plus omega 3 fish oil immune life auto flex plus and a menoke sir a new a year and winning ra ebe buawo ama wenyi ni fefefe hunem due ba be yefe na anemia 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
2: God will change your story. I said God will change your story. 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Your test is going to change your testimony. 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
1: I said God will change your story. 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Your test is going to change your testimony. God is refining you, preparing you, adoring you, cutting off the excess.
0: God will change your story.
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Oh my God. 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
0: Now, so ended there, Charlie. 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
1: Oh, we are trouble. Monday.
2: Hey, what funny.
1: Anu, magic a card, I am in your maybe. 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
1: say, ho.
0: Ah, Minia, what ya was yana di?
1: Anu, send ye beya, a prepare or be be here, Sikano. 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
0: Asiminya, meji biyo.
1: He, abrante, ngogu mweni mwasi wa hoate. 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
5: Madina for Electroland Castle will be a showroom of Potemu. 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
1: Ofia Kwansu, Ofia Kwansu, with me and Jerry Justice on Adum 1.

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So, they are to our Doom 106.3 FM. Now, we'll see you, Ophir Quaso. 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

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One, Ghana police. Ye ni obi a wo police ye gese mo a. Yes, we will be brave. Mama, we need now. Oh, my dream, I'm with you. You know what I'm saying? Mama, you. Ghana Police Service. Yes, service with integrity. That word integrity. You move. You move on your dream. Cause you knew Obiya just a moa. How can you come out and put out this statement? Say manhunt. Manhunt what? Elsewhere, ye be used to sa brofona, or be a deep one idea, just say, what good do babia, ye shen babia, ye no. And son, ye use such words, say, de quack, ye de puny parkrono. Obia bobi, and you saw moa, when you saw moa, word of his moa, under your nose. Adiano so so live video near, ye should be now, say, if you know that man, you see now, you see, in this. Then you come and tell us, Antimo, how? You shouldn't have even come out with her Adena Kasakwa in the first place. Munye steady. Now for religious leaders are more krumwa. 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Me be share sa story wei e wo program ya so. About a pastor of the Church of Pentecost. Our what Nigeria. Na Church of Pentecost for Jumedia ye dia edu ayema. Asofo no. Efififi miami ayin ne aban. No, ono ba gana hano. Omo ba eno. Ye church omo koko assembly nibi. Kokasa e. And this man visited my assembly. Or by the Church of Pentecost. Tema komti one English assembly. Na ye man a platform to share the word of God. And assembly a papa ne keka ye no wetin say any nyan for a christofo mpo ewo Nigeria, and we all know this in your fena me be chechi mu. It's been in the news as sometimes obi wo ko pie ba bi ko as say o hyeda ye no so ekramuni in order not to be attacked near the ade. People will be in church auditoriums and they amount for ballroom to just attack them just because omo no in the Islam wechi. But over here efe na no adahwe ade si ye na after an event and chief imam is just about leaving na hwe papa on the same palm back also. I want to say hello to my friend, I want to greet my friend na or rush it to the car coach ya chief imam e man baba ya sana oko then efe say. And this thing has been on for ages. Yet do ye ho ye ho. The other day I saw a video on the internet. And Obi kan us hey kromu ade. Nyame achira o mai we na enye ba bia na be hu ni see. O si look at this. Where the ICGC for asore dan hwe and this way. And next to the building eh a mosque. Ono si hwe nkan mofu so de ni. I feel some by about could be this was where a Freemason for. And the guy was running commentary. I mean Obi a yeni de, Obi a yeni de. Don't go speaking against Obi na with a bufuo. Now ke kan sem and someone ye kase prove it kwa wunti me. I mean, see, listen,
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This wasn't part of my, but I'm say, Jamawi cry, the NY videos of our time, no cry. See, the police for me, it's a video, no tussle. Apopaya bought a quay asumo finish. Is that the idea? One here, obis, when someone slaps you from behind, it's very painful. So when you know, you know, a ball cry there, or say, why drain, I was, you know, but where there, or both you, which is, nah, arrest that one. Apopi asumo finish. Ewa bro, nipano. On timin protecting no? Like I don't know how to put it. The person cannot defend himself. That is the word. Because he's in cuffs. You're born in handcuff. It was then what? Yeah, or born we are now. I mean you don't do this. What you say? Only pana ya dear police channel or police for us. I mean, why do you do this? The movie on back catches a man for the way. Only person you know why on one number okay. So let's it's not make us say penny phone me and unan mummy and yeah careful. Sa asun dre baba Ejina Muamoso na fe this one is not like I'm taking sides. A brandy actually ni se nkonye Christo ni and oye bosumsum ni anasa oye muslim ni na bia kra na papa we koye ekoye ni say grana. Still na no medi nka meka de meka no. So let's you know make that one clear. Nothing so hwe di odi kan ko fa ase we e ba yi e papa kamuni onu di kan ko ka asansem a enam so echi kwa yeso wa apologize o ka asansem no Christo fu obi an sori an kotia no Christo ni bi an kwan kwa attack no en aso fu we so ko ka ne de which I am not justifying what he said. He is also wrong equally. No, there. Why attack him? Yes, see religion way there, peaceful. And so money, mum, bruno in casa, money, mochi difone in casa. That is my problem. The other day, mum, penny for you, bako be casa, man, lambi casa, and anasem no, minim se mum entia. I say, look, yenye wozongo, mummy enche ye. Na bibia bebebia eye adeboni bia anye Ismael ono he mentioned that name ebeye why obobobobo mudini. Why must we always tag you with a near man eye basabasa ntokwasem any violent adie bia? Then people will go for the people from the Zongos to do this and then you think say it is cool. Say religion, we are DSM, Mudian say, Islam, a stand for peace. This thing shouldn't be happening. A do baby cranker, yes, say crown, so for a case, crown, was hey, may Allah forgive you. That one alone, cry, powerful. You are going to fight for Allah. What's wrong? So for you, Jesus, and smile. 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
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And on any prison, I said, I'm going to say, do Sabrina, who right in there, you will be who freedom is seized. So imagine, so to your memuna and to Kwesi. Now, only baby, where to anywhere to go. Now, we shall fear no be a bogrum, a PFIA call, fire brother. I mean, the things we see in other places, no. And shut down you far away from us, how? Mama ya moya sumdwia ya enjoy no ban the best same bebre, and this is where I want leaders to stand and talk to their followers, because do baby ya say who can say me can be to baby dim attempt den den so what I say, but for more more moya leaders ne there, when you talk they will listen. Mama be ya masem ya na da you hammer it at least e bibe ko bi mutim no be gai. 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Na bibi ya fam radia shayen sem. But I mean, how can you just, I mean. Eh, yeah. Yen fair news you. 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Aya, Kai or my Ghana. Nerade, and Koso, and Moyo by Yasum Via, and Koso. That's all we are. Omo emu mu be din o be din o be din we e tu kwa ye koro o ye din. Once you are from here, you are from here. 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Better one say.

0: 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And now a closing date for nominations. It will not nominate you, Bia. The time to do so is now. Make sure, say, Obeko aye, www.gas-gh.org. 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Now, what download the aye nomination forms, no? Now, wait me, abwa, na, obe, bia, obon, homo, den, nensu, unya, national recognition, bia, no. 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Responsible borrowing. 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Because wa de fawa ye beti unti. E niye suba yabone no. It's about time they do that. Eh, say telcos no. Omo yes adi no.
1: Kaboom.
0: It is a uno de number fufo yes e nye yipe. Na ke hona yate.
1: Because US is some could be account. But I mean, just citizen.
0: Yeah.
1: Into your coin, you know, it could be account to the Bank of Ghana. Man, one, you're a citizen, or you're a sofa. Sofa, I'm bed. And now, oh boy, papa, yeah, you process the BBV. And one of them got you, sir, Utah, you guarantee, mommy. Now, one of them bears 6 years ago, the bank be, or they can't handle dollar or.
0: Yeah. Yeah, it will show.
1: 6 years ago.
0: Yeah, it will pop up.
1: And I'm going to pop up in the
0: United States.
1: I was here into a genus. 8 years ago. The $50 quarter was $150. 8 years my bank as a system. Updating. I'm going to guarantee.
0: They need to work on that. Because AS by Bonnie.
1: Think how they call her. And five with that phone. An issue.
0: Yeah. So munya sade na moye because the sika krona na ye dan dan no
1: ena bo
0: ti we na wo achi wa waji
1: aboa pa
0: utua wa kina me so me wo chimia na ye dia mame na
1: wo ye wo ti me jibe 5000 MTN e bi ti me ya jibe 5000 ti aboa pa
0: e pa cho munya responsible boy yes em be brave. Why say say na the new flex real flex no na say obegina obetua
1: sa aboa
0: because if you pay on time,
1: oh my idea,
0: and for pressure be a ma
1: therapy,
0: will be for us to pay.
1: Oh my idea,
0: no when you
1: won't cross that somebody.
0: So, Momo day, do more with Momo. Nemo, I hear it here. That's all.
1: And the motion on connect.
0: Now, once I open full or no, young can for go and they or the super XP no abba.
1: Maybe I crown and booby.
0: That's all.
1: The guide,
0: the muye, a quack, and yes, she, every one more,
1: maybe it's
0: a good one. You know, say. Kane kwa ne bubuni pansa ata fuu ane nye. 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
1: O me bubi ma fe.
0: E gu de nye. 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
1: Be fili. 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
0: That's right. Afe ye fa we ntwe chi quick. Na ye no sofo enremu. Ene Ecobank se se adaji eni ho a. Don't worry. Or the Ecobank mobile app number.
1: Okay.
0: The upper person can call banking or call you. Obey me any now or app so. Simple. I won't waste the time. Say or transfer the come will be out your bills. Need now obey me aye. And yes, I'm so ATM services also available. Echo Bank Online, so and I bet me so I dial *770#. And we USSD, no. Who follow and also bet me a boy and where did you make the end? I say, Echo Bank digital campaign and want someone to go to a country. If I would be now, it's me a boy, Echo Bank. I said, the Pan African Bank. Now, I said, I'm a medical idea to any, you know, Bishop Bonigas, Ewa, and then so, Akonya Naba, the electric in Como. 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And so for we the main same for we and to a man for enimina. And very, very important. And I say, unipa se o wana ensuo enyu huwa. And ye kwa, tina po nifoka se water is life. 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
0: 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nine available so you just have to choose your choice it is so bebre your agent are omo do so mo yafana ba bia obetimi ato de afi omo chen yes our friend 0244 335 168 and obetimi a shop online www.centersgh.com now saka centers tank was it air strong aye tough.
1: Jadi ya kind ya mi kotor tank anu ana meto.
0: Oh, man, enu biana me issue at just say. Abua me pa.
1: Jadi ya dance ya, because a dance ya.
0: Me area mu or the confirm Michelle camp or the kunina no.
1: Sentence.
0: Beye 6 months ni pipe no mu mi.
1: Wow.
0: Ya kasa afi de ya bre.
1: I don't want to galamise
0: o. Ye ye nim de ekoso. Oko office was na go biza so anu mu church from mu chiro. It is you know. Yeah, yeah, I say. What a tank of we are one more behavior, Sani, the Koba Sani, the one in the side.
1: As you didn't see the time any more day, I don't pump your man.
0: I don't know.
1: It's where I am.
0: I don't know.
1: Oh, what I was for my tradition.
0: Great. So, for once again, Yamo Akwaba,
1: Major Sujari,
0: the GDSA say upon Muya,
1: and Opera, the area you may be with your pa. Now, the GDSA also, my so suit to me,
0: I don't need to know your pa.
1: I'm

0: Rupert, I didn't hear the yarn air from Banacuma. And T. A D. Bay, we can't mind the time I saw Sadeba. After a time, answering by woman, you ain't in a ma on collateral. Get one girl 1.5 years and 2 na pejano. Drive over for the man of Cusco, never 2 man, a situation with them. Nakumete. To have been a dinner number man, Bishop Gordon Gasman number man on the time to come and then a bow. Number and it's a 53 woman, this and okay, come on. Now, one business in what you can't knock hospital on the papa, and then I call hospital, but a yay west. Now, me deliver on me year, Bissan, Nassi. And about by me, me year, Bissan, free to me, Nassi, the crony mammy.
1: Wow.
0: To be free to me, no, do a buy no. Naya Nassi. And what me see a frozen was a friend Jetto. Mam said, Nadia, no, no, so. Ne babe man, or Warreno. And my sister, Nabaji. Ne babe man, or Warreno. Tinto Bekuna to watch him. Corona injecting ne nine ewo hun humua efru no ekunu ti mi deliver the kit be na bi jano so be 2 to 3 to 4 minutes ehwa na umana I saw a call off mi say eh there were free mana cause of call off 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But I did not be manifest your man and none of the probably you crow. Now, shall manage in the crown doctor and all my dressing one. Would you feel free? I did not, I have only sent a yana a bandage for I seem with your funeral. No, but I didn't your home see you. Cause he said by international team business one age at all. No, so a nasty. And be business information be no confirm me. No, so also diabetes 2 weeks be me upon a panier. But I did not
1: die
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2: It is off way. 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
0: 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And found so a table to a bar mock.
1: Yeah.
0: Would treat your bear ashing cannon some. Shall we be better for no table richly? 3,000, 5,000 gun, we need to on a country. And so a table richly. Sometimes your quality air cancel will be to me born or come as us. What not 10 years now? Send me a visit. What year are they? We shall Luke chapter 13, verse 10. Yes, we are one of the synagogues be. 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So yeah, what in common I say?
1: Yeah,
0: it is spiritual attack. Unfo we ni mwa di anba e banswa e ban street.
1: It is awful. Yeah, you probably ya because we know Ebi kura, you are going through something, but who names the spiritual attack?
0: Yes.
1: Eso so na one nemu.
0: Omo omo spiritual attack.
1: Kwan ben sa na ebetimi afa so a.
0: Mm.
1: 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Who said last time he beside that? And yes, if you only pan on swimming, I mean, when you mean you, and pay your bobby a conch, you will be the answer. Not him there.
0: Jare,
1: any amount, co years out.
0: Jare, Usha, mammy, I know a quas or you. 13, mammy, or quas, or your Christian name, Apple. And as some mammy wins where you couldn't eat. Number two, you'll be in swa, when you're basabasa. But had done a bronze Sunday, I knew we are true, so we are so tell me for Timmy Wa, or Yawakwa, will be an award thing. 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Say ye dinner chair, young fasso, ye many penny for who dear deliverance. And to be a yes to call you preach ye piano, or preach you two a morning, or preach you anu asayari, or preach you keke. 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
0: yeah
1: but we share those days you know. What did Jesus cry to in China? Omo omo akai bedi ne chinsu in sanction. Oh,
0: no, me pita na ano.
1: Na na na na instant. Papa na ye juma. Situation is eh. I yamidi vote mi kacho se. 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
0: Na pie.
1: Na pie.
0: Yes.
1: Oze na bibiati we. When you say, yeah, the nisigani greater the ni biba.
0: Yes, the muti.
1: Sorry, nante na.
0: Oh, that's sorry.
1: Pa na dem. But they say the idea, you break it up here, you break it. And so, still now, you can't go to the bondage code anymore. And then, as they say,
0: the answer is Sunday Abaku. You have a fabro food in this software. Oh, sorry. Oh, sorry. You have a fabro food in this software. You have to me. Once they say, no. 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I know bro for what can bring some unsuru. What you say? Why your spirit? Unsuru kasa. Bring some unsuru book. Unsuru spirit. 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A your spirit. It is a spirit and the spirit is shia. Then who are then who I am the yonko. 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E te John was say onyame ye honhom. 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Wa anka se onyame ye honam. 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School ye pa ma wo kenkan ebie wadwim by Christ sum no ye running by spirit. 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Ti ye running by spirit. 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Obi o ba so de mo bia no. Well, Baba person soon found the sun say, who am I crowning found the heaven crowned to me? Kobi, sun say, near my sauce on your match at Chilawa, and to me, Korea was soon fee. And near my sauce on your match at Chilawa, eh? Jerry Obiawa, who per preaching my dianchi, went to the van of Rupert Bacoboy Jamai. Sun said, the spirit of last, I could not born in the tin, went to a friend, Miss Wolfra, saw the Mobaco Boy Jamai.
1: So for a benignity, my age, I cry not on my woman. Emra na omo enya ogye
0: mate
1: na wo de contact numbers no so aka ho
0: 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We see what Quanam was on the wall. Now, your telephone number, dear German, what Chanopa, Yaya Bisa. Near Cassa Bisa, and Bisa, and say, Yayan Shishimu, your friend to me, you do it at the Nebana Casa. A show a brabu. A who problem, baby, if you know who can be fast. You bear your fruits, so I saw no, a deliver our mouth for Hundi. For Chanopa. Yes, I tell him, I tell you, 435. Now, your point, you are made two. To a channel of panic, them get. I am my job over Nipago, me friend, I may best treaty. Me call high my chef for me genomus are me bread and trash. And to be tea or channel, a bit some qua, yes, she shabrim, a two shabram one amo, a you have no money, any kunia. Your telephone number, dear Germany, a 0557 93 52 and a 60 0557 93 52 and a 60 and a 0248 644 776 0248 644 776 Yeah, nobody is very busy. Yeah, your phone ain't me now less than 1 minute.
2: Aye, mum.
0: Free and no pack question. You phone into me now. What can I say? I don't any more doom. 1 minute. Every 30 seconds we be obligated to answer. Every 30 seconds. It is 0277 24 31 93 Now, mum, we are brushing. And we best sending a picture. The picture near the beginning. Near the end. Who is Juma? Near so. Yeah, record. Yeah, record. See a post on social media, Debbie. Ye record a juma no a mint me kasa was send me picture. No aba for the abuenyam juma. 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Nan ye ye. May say recent na me hun say, Anka, me tia sorry, a check quite 30 years. Me hun say, you were then sidin you kwa bisada. Me who be that. But recently
2: software ye.
0: Once I saw a church, by Shrinka, I say, and church, I know, yeah, church. And you probably at someone who is, oh, okay, and you're not born a quan, so sounds
2: all right.
0: Maybe Yamajuma, Osu Yamajuma, Seminia Kitadum, Nesadum, the Bin Nimiho, Namay, a corner, one mania for Udia, and your bonnet,
2: yeah,
0: and your kingdom on the other day, yeah, church. And I believe, sir, Yan Church and Gusu, Quachida, and Che, and you probably better near my baby, I say, Nafe. Or Gia Quina and your quency, dear, and found my adophobino. In Tina Michelo Bibia, not my disradia by Cope, Yamia Sofo, Yem Peja Yong, I want Hunkunku to me nursing, then Nipa, a Johnny, a bear nursing, and your fine hoodie.
2: Amen.
0: And no, not dear, Yama disradia Cassia Baco, Sansa, whom attack your walk in the Kutia Nipa Domnoa, Yamishra, Jerry,
2: Amen.
0: Which lampany for Adomadia. Ebe koswa ya dum sansa mianka sa dumu enwa sana mewo.
2: Amen.
0: Nyamishira.
2: Sofia dance.

Kofi Quartet now say they are around the world in 5 minutes and swat 12. So my red free say nay Pharma Trust Limited Eddie A Value Vite UK Limited phone loop ABS somewhere or my mood and then Value Man Value Woman in real way now you be no more boy mount yum pum ding now 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we demo agile from and now Emma malaria in here chan also our bra Lumitrust ewo ho we a reliable anti-malaria continue at emita lumifantrin you're on a tablet to offer adults and a fee ni flavored 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Eni edi milk no so I want to see chum. Into bone gumus out to me and pa and a pa and a echo with him. What you say? Enjoy a new level of deliciousness. High five choco malt. And no, any the new normal. It's my sanka a chilled bottle and they now so for show a numga cra. Now so a person. Proudly produced by Casa Preco PLC. They are available mountains, baby. FDA, I said, ready in crowd to move you. Now I jab to move a year. Now by kind courtesy, awake purified drinking water. You room now, you're around the world in 5 minutes at 12.

0: Scott, Ghana's afternoon voice. Sir Scott, the imitable Jerry Chasters.
1: If you are Kwaba,
0: you need a rapping.
1: Now, what is saying?
0: Radio Home Mobile. Nampa Joswe.
1: Yamia Dumti.
0: Yeah, that trade and point Yanko Pomba say Yadom Nasse.
1: Amiadanasse.
0: Radery.
1: Yee.
0: Did you know, sir?
1: Debut.
0: Peace. Peace.
1: Asumji. Yeah.
0: Peace comes when you realize everything that is out of your control should be out of your mind too. Simple as ABC.
1: Queenie.
0: Anything that is out of your control, won't mean control. Try as much as possible, say, ube siye yisa adi enefi utri.
1: Good.
0: That's the only way you can find peace. Nefatosa wati yasi.
1: Wati yasi pa.
0: We hun yase mechi.
1: Debbie. Straightforward.
0: Thank you.
1: Yeah.
0: Wouldn't say some people, you can only annoy them when they are broke.
1: Sir. By a show, they are forgetting.
0: Debbie, a shana wuna se usene bufwa. Or just as any here for behavior.
1: I got it.
0: Yes. It's your view. I hope I said we should have before. And yeah, bra, why ye know, be a why ye were missing an obligation. What did I make an
1: idea?
0: No moment, no, Senipano, a broke now, we should have before they are fine. What about the American?
1: Yes.
0: So that's how it is. Now, if you feel a loner. Say be a what say you are a loner. Turn your light off and Bobo dia pe horror movie be pa no ding. Why? For some time now, after a while you won't feel alone again. Why? Ube who say be bidding them demo. Say what you still make no. Tell you say who feel less you are a loner. Bobo dia do mo light na pe horror movie be na re. Let's only now man who bear 10 minutes, 15 minutes.
1: Oh, yeah, papa.
0: Oh, Adam. You know say you have company. Yeah, like Obika did you know say sometimes beauty depends on your phone quality?
1: Beauty.
0: Aye.
1: Camera
0: quality. Yes. Yeah. Sometimes. And you know sometimes.
1: Man, I said their filters here.
0: I know they. They said they are wearing a usual.
1: Yeah.
0: They are wearing a usual. I don't know. But Pacho.
1: She was a Ushian in real life. What you say? Today, on any.
0: You know, some people who say, when life gives you a lemon, squeeze them. No.
1: Make lemon eat out of it.
0: Debbie. But Pacho, Sabra Bono, Oma or Lemon, Miegu Atanfu. Why? I simple as ABC. Now we
1: your neighbors,
0: they know everything. Minch them. Why?
1: Neighbors, since we have gone
0: south, they know everything.
1: Man, who are you? Ana, me from Moni Park.
0: Okay.
1: Bafo Makakwa. Then. But you see, the name is Akwa Joshua. A fashion designer at Latte. Ahinase.
0: Okay.
1: Market.
0: Okay.
1: Please wish me a happy birthday. And then, happy birthday to you. Aqua Joshua.
0: No,
1: I know the name right. Joshua. Aqua. Nyami Oshia Bibri na Anton Kwandem. Ewo Yesu dim.
0: Amen.
1: And Bakubin Suwaha. Good afternoon, Kweku. Please, today is my birthday. Wish me well and let Kwame pray for me. Why? Akusia Getty. Akusia. Kofi Scott be bom pai ama. Why?
0: Brother you say Kwame.
1: Kofi bom ano.
0: Who born in Shida to?
1: Kofi bom ano.
0: Who named the entity Ochusu Kwame Obai?
1: Kofi bom pai ama no. Kofi sofo ne no kese.
0: Me dey say I sofo but Amen.
1: Amen. It's a bonfire. Happy birthday, Uncle Madam Fafa Abele from Peggy Ama Donko.
0: Donko.
1: And on also a Dewe Ebae. Now, I'm say, Akaba Kubiwa. I say, please, tomorrow is my son's birthday. Mochana Mre. I say, his name is Jerry Gabriel Kuju Teria. And his twin sisters Jessica Fepe and Jennifer Fepe, they all live at Spinkters opposite Ecobank. Kindly pray for them from their father Prosper PK Fepe Atema. Tienye bonpai mankula enjoy.
0: Eradi ejia mkwaleisha we erade wansa. 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
1: Amen.
0: Erade the purpose of this child should be established in Jesus name.
1: Amen.
0: Yotafwa bozam na shishafan humbia enye juma. Misra pubidi mpa de ma womu.
1: Amen.
0: Say erade give them bright future.
1: Amen.
0: In Jesus name. Amen.
1: Amen. So for I'm winning now.
0: Why? The funny year, you know, so quiet enough. Pacho.
1: Hey, I'm a bonzo bonpire every
0: day.
1: Where's was it, Jerry? Please. Today is my birthday. I want you to pray for me. Fiagbe George, aka George Cracker, Tema, 27. It is also bonpire man, the uncle.
0: So I say, I want you.
1: So for bonpire man.
0: Amen.
1: Amen.
0: Ukoti Regina.
1: So for all person who can Ukoti Regina.
0: Yeah, Ukoti Regina.
1: Have you tried your T? Where, also, I mean, where fee, as a man can see beyond. Oh, dear, TA. Me can't message nigga, can me can't say bomb fire man. Was it simple? Was it good afternoon? Bro, please, my baby is not feeling well. Remember her in your prayers. Oh, and also I say happy birthday, so come on, Akusia getting our bomb by a man.
0: Okay.
1: As a man can see Beyonce,
0: Neba Bano,
1: Victoria Brokwa, or send a Bano is not feeling well, dear mom by a man. It's a coffee. We there. Your mom by a Beyonce Bano. So Lord Jesus, pray for Beyonce's daughter.
0: Right.
1: We ask that. Oh, bomb by you mean nanny about.
0: I mean, say, oh,
1: no, no, let's pray for her. Yeah, me see your mom by a man. Yeah.
0: Boba Kumo.
1: There be a me and Nunna Mompireman. Let I
0: die
1: in the name of the Lord.
0: Okay,
1: so rather than any asset,
0: there be what you have.
1: So let's pray for the child. Yeah, so Lord Jesus, we pray for Victoria Brokwa's daughter. We ask that Lord Jesus, you heal her. Whatever it is that has gone wrong in her system, Lord Jesus, we pray that you heal her in the mighty name of Jesus. Make her strong and whole again, and we give all the thanks and praise and adoration to your holy name.
0: I declare.
1: Amen.
0: Amen.
1: Yeah, eh, yabon pa yaman ewe. Eh, Victoria Obano, ne mwaton wo yesu di mwate. Di biya e kama. Ti afe, yanko oti region.
0: Uko oti region, efe krobi kejebi. 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
0: Mesa benza makra.
1: Ya, dewa sibe bre, Kofi Scott, ena, ode, around the world in 5 minutes, e bre, eno. 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Now, FDA, I said ready in crowd to move, Now, I just to say, yeah, pa. 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

0: Afrin Penyifo Nkasa na yemfa Irrigated Sports ento aso.
1: Fellow Ghanaians, brothers and sisters, this is Hassan Ayerga. 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It's real sports. 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
0: Okay. 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Your boys in Wafa.
2: 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Please, Irrigated Sports. A perfect mm-hmm. program, perfect engaging, mm-hmm. and perfect on our spectator. Irrigated Sports. A papa. So listen to Irrigated Sports. You grow old and you die old. Thank you.
0: Thank you too.
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3: 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So you listen, Prophet Kumchacha. I'm listening and I'm here. God bless you.
0: Bless you too. Joseph Langabel.
4: Ladies and gentlemen, my name is Joseph Langabel, King of the Jews, the chief general for the national team. Yes. I Alligator Soap, Adom FM, number one, the old Ghana. If you jealousy go quench, observers are worried, believers are enjoyed. I Irrigated Sports. No sympathy for the cripple. After the criminal war, take it to the dancers.
0: Okay. Sisi.
5: Other for me, didn't this Sisi Chum. Na debia miti Irrigated Sports. There's no day I mean to Irrigated because miti I'm in Egypt. 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
6: Kwaku mejo so.
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0: betutu ne ma ye because hard rain
6: kwaku so obi aso ya ho ma te kwadwuma e bank
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0: sa bi
6: me nko o ma papa bia aboboya na highway
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6: me nko ba me se tutu kwa kaka
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6: that's sad
0: our mum eye na strict to say even if not everywhere, motorway no so dear. My young fa bobo ya and faso.
6: MBP Mike is here.
0: Mammy, kona koshe, a motorway no so. And me, and yes, will be say, Manitria say yama, Sadano, Yamin a furfi, Anka Sprinter Basi,
6: a yamano,
0: a passengers, a gumma, Anka Wokumina,
6: wait,
0: Abobo Yan, a cossy accident,
6: wait, say, you are trance noir.
0: You see?
6: Wabono Ekuno. I'm going to fall by, I know I must stop it. Saka Ninawano, Sprinter, wouldn't Sprinter Lele? Sprinter Lele, air button. When we cross here, Jinakao,
0: no, Namusia.
6: I said, I didn't chance.
0: Atoya
6: wana ni pa bese du dia kojoto. Ani omo e ko koma. Afin koma so obi ere san ba.
0: Eh adwi obi
6: ko. And this is just a year of anko ha year.
0: How did you sir? Omo etwi sa tricycle no.
6: Yeah.
0: Omo twi na see say omo twi motorbike.
6: Ah na kase den.
0: But you should know say adena eku ano eso che na onim. Eh ya tricycle. Ne nine years sa. Enti ayi bi kakra bi pe kwa na e se de ni balance sa but se de o mutimi ride ni kitikiti
6: China for na any India for na yes
0: that way no
6: o ma nye for this purpose kwa
0: o mu wo de o mu de ye ye de ye ye you soon to say you use your car si pe
6: e bi kwa pe de bi akoko ma si accident
0: e ka sen
6: kwa ku kuni bibi
0: na o mu de twitwi ka ho
6: na me ka sen bi say
0: as traffic go already in between as is o moto
6: kwa ku as long as ya ni o mu nya na use one road ni there whatever we go through to get our license as drivers they must go through.
0: Yeah.
6: Because we are all the same, we are using the same road.
0: Yeah.
6: Because I am telephone said that
0: Timothy. I agree.
6: Yeah. Kwaku, go commercial airtime. I collect with the collect with the bed 13 years.
0: Yeah.
6: Or your pregnant driver.
0: Okay. And I'm a kai.
6: 13 years. I swear to God.
0: The last time.
6: Yeah.
0: The last time I visited Temanu Town. Na. Me buafu one. Me rasanho.
6: Aden.
0: And at three. My son kwa pa basa me koho. Yeah. Temanu Town. Please, if authorities are what Temanu Town muti eh? Money on my tree sa se Mahama Kambu
6: I want 75
0: kakra. Kwame. Yeah, if you are not careful, Benya asem what Temanu Town. They ride as if say a balloon om titiswo. What is this? Kwa yeah, funim say two. Two timi boss a kwenanka. a quine and yes, a dual carriage, ye bones and was a whole part now. No project too. What is this? Indiscipline was at a man down on the way. Just air time.
6: And as I say, no, me and Pam,
0: a bedroom be not
6: be there. I didn't go can see approach for Nadia. Go can see moto no and e pragen go approach for na tole mom.
0: We temanu tan o
6: make.
0: O say God bless you.
6: Crazy.
0: What is going on was at temanu tan o dey?
6: Me ya woka no.
0: O say me can because afia me am hwa me na me feel bad, me driving na me feel bad.
6: And people want to understand say e normal.
0: E normal.
6: It's normal.
0: When ya dey say so.
6: E normal.
0: And you see unim they are she come kwa na say eh ba ku kwa dem ani bonam say edin asem kwa eh we bana na o twa you tin say na so twa say so omo
6: obi aye de ope obi aye de ope
0: they no care
6: obi aye de ope and tell my mu and tell my sir kwaku bi enkwara no kwa e twi bi na e mi problem
0: obi aba na obi so say my sir blekuma
6: oh kwaku anya honko a o anya honko a
0: e say kwa new town there
6: e say kwa yeah enko kwa kwa no oni din sem sem me ho.
0: Charlie.
6: Bon, Kwaku, the media and Kwalana, a tribune and a hammer.
0: Kwank is getting you.
6: And Kwadano, a tribune
0: and Kwafo, mammy.
6: Yeah. So, what open water on, or be your own head driver and
0: pool? Oh, daddy.
6: What would you want, Chacha, or chain a pragiano? Or be do what?
0: Question, Uncle Fortebiza. How did we get here?
6: Kwaku, your tennis a crumano.
0: How?
6: Be a chassia. Night and son, noa. 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
0: yeah
6: nti e wo mu no unse a start we kon krobi so koma se na start here ai munta ka ho na sen
0: e mi le mi bat koma sa bo abo ho na na mi unse wo pa de
6: ko munta ka consequence e fense from airport. This is people's lives. Kwaku, as an affiliate, seek a status in your CNA, and I report you. And can get to no report.
0: I didn't agent some way.
6: No, I didn't have
0: your video about, or say go to Cape Coast, or there, or say, how dare you weep.
6: How can a Moose is a Cape Coast there?
0: Where should they have, Sawaba, or say,
6: Kwaku, and yet is it, this thing you are talking about.
0: Hey,
6: Kwaku, say, beer phone lines, say, Yabuse, can't see a phone on your father,
0: me bow, and Penifo Kumua. Ah, omo na yom adwuma.
6: Nobody cares about that.
0: DVLA
6: they don't care.
0: And that of
6: people don't care.
0: MTT, ndi one person me say omo
6: kwa ku me simple phone they don't care me na make catch on. Che, your obitimiji license so come so no dem driving.
0: Chale ehun.
6: Our license that them.
0: The omo this
6: one. Maybe a first year crash.
0: The pragya ni okromu an dey yi, abobo ya ni okromu an dey enye o. Accident bebre e ko so e rose na ye sankofo yi.
6: Me enye o. O ma pani mahama o kasa no ka o kada ho asem. Na me kambi bubi timse re Nigeria fo eye okada jaye na so obia anye ready se obe institutionalize no because omo nim the dangers a ewo mu
0: enye ehwo
6: okada Nigeria na free by how Ghana hano obia ntra moto
0: debi
6: obia ni okaso kofa moto commercial
0: debi
6: but se be ya se se ni se ni why ne se se otimi twi okada why se otimi twi pragia
0: and do you know something
6: se be na obia
0: me wo de okada dia ba mi adia okada for any say me by me witness be on the motorway me driver I am a mindful of my surroundings pa etunim me kohwe driving me room me share driving room me chia no use motorway na so nye
6: yeah.
0: So definitely as so service of portals me be agbomu a obese oka me share driving room go chia mu se ka bi a oba no osuave porto kaka na moto no na mfinfin ba no moto ndi di na temo ndi enti me hwe mu ana oba e obedu me nchen se ana me hwe ni din afi osan me hu wie na osan na mfinfin okọ no just some few meters ahead another driver when him suso no extra vu kakra na eno so say I'm like so that
6: the person which say what catch up is
0: here
6: a confident your body
0: as if say this is for them
6: the one here come
0: who gave the middle lane to the motor
6: bike it's not even a lane
0: no.
6: It's a line
0: yes
6: and you lane
0: it's not for you
6: middle lane
0: it me me when me lane na me corner port or na me swerve I was who your motor bike they should swerve the port
6: in fact they make driving in a car or be come come and sit
0: down chale omoma driving eh
6: very difficult in a car
0: very difficult
6: honestly
0: and uko council pe no mu di wa obi me ka obi bo me kam enye se ka na obum na me oba se do ma me yamu shee me
6: wo
0: ti kam no bi bom from outside that me jiji umpa
6: kwaku
0: and money na just because me serve you porto me so ni sab boken pam pam pam
6: obi kwa be rise
0: obi kwa be rise why
6: ya nya dia sa ya nya dia sa and pani fo mu tu wan amon ya dem se vo tu ndia mo pe enti policies of this nature am for some dem sabe ka and as issues of this nature no you don't want to address but think about the larger population no the kwaku dem ka out here
0: ba na messages ngwa for
6: the kwaku Ghanaians don't like it but nobody want to talk about it
0: where they Clinton they was say Kofodi om no mulidi
6: can you imagine Kofodi was a very beautiful city one of the cities and very admirable
0: yes
6: Kofodia but then
0: Cove Town e ko anim kakra say Cove City e na ho so mo say no he
6: kwagu as long as obi e wo ska bi atim ye praga driver ne de we have a problem minister dey make am out here once you can save to the amount of praga then you become a commercial praga driver
0: and it's wrong
6: which is very wrong homophobia kakra homophobia to afa tcheni afa nurse ni ye nyane sa mini ko na am india for na fa so ye ne de but we don't just copy people like that okay when a lance say praga no homconance as what Kwaku, I'm gonna say as what? Taxi, I'm gonna say as what?
0: Yes, say most of them belong to police for.
6: And then, they be a mekan wansen be a social media, so I'm gonna catch them and say, I approach you for the tomorrow. And then, me ni fact be a approach you for. I have someone in Orokrum.
0: You need to be able to say, man. Pa Kojo, I say most of the pragias belong to police for in Kumasi. Almost every police officer has pragia.
6: I will not be surprised. Me, I will not be surprised. Some of them, only people who hear Sika, they do business with them.
0: Because Saki is there, but I said, they're moving in there. Kaswa is worse.
6: I Kaswa say,
0: and I just had energy Ghana
6: they don't like it too. They don't like it, but nobody wants to talk about it. Because, you know, maybe more. I did it, but I don't know what I'm saying. Mm-hmm. Yeah, maybe we're in your gas, and not any gas.
0: Yeah.
6: Because it depends on the door, so.
0: Mm-hmm.
6: We'll be slow, so I'm okay. Kaso ya ya kaya, coin mwa ya boka ayano, ya yi one lane, ayam market is ya make a say.
0: Yeah. Yeah.
6: Abba patesik, hey, you call time, so. Say, see ya make a say. Say, see ya minuka say, a patesik call time, so. Na kwa ku, utu kwa intu kwa hina oko ya.
0: How?
6: Call time, so.
0: How?
6: Ya abba patesik ni pantwa adye waso. And then, Obia give vote to Hunkake. MPP, NDCO, the goal is the vote. I did be a bit more effective vote to be ano. Say, ever pro, ekuwa man kwa, ye mwa. Because, me intias, yes, sir, ye wa maimu. Na, Obia, unye sketchy atop ragia biano, but I'm a commercial driver.
0: Kwame, adena jinsem. Ye ye kase. Police.
6: Kwa ku di open pie phone line.
0: Obu from so di abase. Most of the motorbikes ni pragia. The war swedu no. Do drone a police for
6: them. And that's what minimum. They know the police people.
0: And actually, we used to say baby any. Oso bawa. Ose befem. We used to say techiman. E topi o.
6: Ah, techiman kwa de forget.
0: O bie kase
6: mbe. Kuniyami techiman.
0: Enye. Omu si se se re. We used to di abase. Ose now. Taxi business is dying because
6: and one will be that area is not there. Abu Abu no idea what taxi crowd. This is a couple of for so. Me in case I'm on Nyejuma, but yes, standardizing.
0: Yeah.
6: What you say?
0: Yeah.
6: Why let me trip Pragya? Why let me trip Boboya? Why? What qualification?
0: But yes, Obi the Abase Takwade. I'm so more bani. I'm saying na jama idu omunya.
6: How can be a starter? You know. How can be a starter? We mines area, mining areas. No. I want to na starter pa. And it says they say against them. No. I'm planning for mu tiye yanya. Yeah, domo mu mu doye yanya. But yen timi enyai. Eni pakra ense mkwade bi nsakeke. What you say? Yen timi enyai eni pakra next niya oko juma. Ekra ensa akwala ebu ha 9 years 10 years 11 years 12 years ne ba pota program ano anaso obi ato obi ko onye jss classes Oti pragla. Ede ye commercial. Ono kwa na timu anu wako dia. Enye problem. Me kwa mi wadi enfame hon. So what you say? So I don't want a team working out there and family home. But the moment I would be a commercial, no?
0: Yeah.
6: Or my ever brave and you can just be a commercial driver with no professional training, with no they don't have license.
0: Mm-hmm.
6: Those people, they don't have license to drive.
0: Yet no, they are driving.
6: A traffic indicator, what it means. Because there are several
0: no, road regulations, they don't know, yeah? Anka, omo enye de omo ye na o driver o nye
6: ko so kwa no mo ba be du atem no. There are fantastic Okada drivers around, but there are some of them, when you indicate that you are going to the left, you see him driving to the left. What it means is that he doesn't understand.
0: Obi timi ko ni indicator ni siso sa no aso o ride ko
6: prrrr. 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Hmm. Waste management, a whole part, a big part of the industry.
0: Yeah.
6: Waste management. Waste management. Institutions are big. Recycling your money, where the ones will be out on the plug, yeah, when you mosquito net. And no, what waste management company, no. 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
6: Nesu ba ukwane assembly for ni police for SNG sound kwa for na bribe. To omu mso, omu ya part of the system. Once we are paying money to you, we are part of the system.
0: Hey.
6: Akwala 12 years diye, why de chi commercial ayi vehicle? Mr. Abu Fui, oh, and you to call with the Yamaba. What do you mean? I'm
0: going to talk to you in a
6: titty to swim. Oh, Tianni, not on the move. I tell you what, Tom Pepper, Serena Jesse. No, only Tianni, the name of Fiasa or what them, not on the Nipanum, Nipanum, Nipan 9, not German highway. So, oh, no, Kaku,

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4: Star 500 hash.
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A message, you know, or say Adom FM, EGG, I dear home, Emmanuel. Why do you carry the member? I say, I do my friend, Edgy Gia, dear home, Emmanuel, Eye, Akono, what?

Y2K, imagine you. Y2K, yeah. Allah. Ready, I'm going to say Allah, Moses. We are back again, same time tomorrow, God willing, for the Friday's edition of your own show, Ophir Kwan's, only on Adum 106.3 FM. You know what I'm saying? Until then, you're fast, like I said, Mamu, you know, Samu, Jay, and Yami Shamon, and we appreciate all of you so much. As the Adion Command team, Papa Bills, Robert, Tete, to Presla, Bisun Kome, yes, Escort, I'm your boy, dear. I feel Bria Boa Fenton friend. Bididi Jerry Justice, Miss Nabdi Uchiame. Assembly of Bakova, as always, wish you and Wachiano. Now, watch reaction. Listen, see, we are some Nipa and Sessi. Thanks so much for your time with us, and do have a great evening. We are out of here.

You dear womb, Haxa Mr. Haxa Capsules, all son a town for Cassicasicasinisa, a dree, and yet me, dear papa, Numbina Honto, Center's tank, once your gumma, what yes you are, a yakama papa, a bobby and 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To a dear be our person or to a yate bonus or Hamunchimo Diana 40% nefriso. 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DBS, a Gumacocas, your mutual chance me at the Bodan so. 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
1: 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I walk on a police one salute to the head. They did good at it. You can't pay to the head. They had to. At the toy, but still, when I'm a fan, they say, can I call it? The book, and I'm saying, no, yeah, we knew so. We're like, I feel you, I could pay no mass up with Tom. One police for Nakota almost with the much of one said, but it would be my half a half. To move to another police for a side behind Agadawa. To move on a sun to the air, and you go on so you know. They come and like they get to get their best. I will turn away to the Tuesday, like show now this corner. I do, I'm a harvest corner. It'd be my commercial. No, we have been paper for. Yeah, I mean, said, do you have any police for you? Bad Babet ran to the moon. 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
0: 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Bra Facebook or YouTube, na bra beh. 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
5: 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Yeah, so now I think it's very important, say again, no, yene other, all the other stakeholders na, ye matano, will sit down and have a discussion on, as to, because this is not the first time, I'm saying Nkwenshe, esiwa ha. 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Say, if he, human error, so say, engineering errors. Say it then. I think so we have to also identify those things and come up with solutions and interventions. I'm moving forward now. Some question should be better. Is it to a money per FM will be better? I think so. Ever so be brass.
0: Any OTA, AA Penny Felix. 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
8: ye me akasa me experience bi da de ba me hu bi da Sebia, team Sone, Saraman, so a team Sone. But I don't know, say some of former driver reckless too much. In tea, in pave you away, government didn't require to be a moon, a bitch, and I said, I'm a money, a bitch, or my say, or my coyama, sir, Casa Cassiana, for said the bear before crew member Henry Pan.
2: And we are Ghana for be agreeing to not to you know, as someone now a branch here back okay in the crew. One more break, you know, a pump you, a pump, you know, as a California experience, Nibu Awa. Walk on wa one way just space one and him as one is a private way with him the question and him. Musa Musumina, but Tremma Womo, Womo, na Mwati, a Ghana for agreeing to and not you be ungrinning.
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4: we share your contractor, you're the road demand contractor, your bicycle lane, your pavement, HLS, Nipada, and Iben and Tier Afaso, and then your motorbike, any bicycle, your lane, your Baku, and 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
15: Good question. Directed at the wrong people. The MC with the greatest of respect doesn't go around in the dead of the night to look out for people who intend to commit wrongs. And so it will be very difficult to invite me into such a discussion as to why, as the chief executive of the area, I did not find out who did that. That place is a project site. And I mean, like I told you earlier on, it's a good question directed at the wrong person.
14: And you see, we send 24 hour market, no one ever saw. And you do be sa, and no crap. Name Mom said, go Bugu and Yakas, you be sa, and no one was you here, no. Hey, I said, baby, and you are bringing out in game, or no, and a yard for Koreman, for Menzino, and a bad attorney, and I said, or no, a catch, Ben Abdullah, and no, na my young free, and one of my son, 70 million points of Ufumu. I tell you, I was your phone. I want more Kabum to your friend, said, Technical University Teachers Association of Ghana, TTAC 4. 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
16: yes mi se for almost 12 months ewo Kumasi Technical University. Your colleagues, about 15 of them, so far, no, abain itiaka. Meanwhile, no, edisu oha, abain itia. And that is actually an creating an unpalatable situation. MY Edumare, Esan say, these approved staff, I Eduma for Afini Nansu, Akechuabia Mai. Press conference is just to send a signal. So, your requirement, so by the time validation of the payroll is done this month, your members here, Romu Esikaman, they will be validated and paid by the close of the month.
14: Aha, and you ready? I'm buying. I'm just but more than we swim into unko guni die. Now what you make your moka? I'm a no make your konkanti. Titlan, the Emma Technical University Teachers Association of Ghana, TTAG, name Krabate no Ewo, Kumasi Technical University, aye Dr. Bismarck Parker, na what's in Canon, and what's in the Kurkum Wano, and yeah, I tell you for the Musha, when I'm coming home, as also a Chiramaha and Pimpin Umanemu.
17: I am a contract 5 years, 1 year, suddenly, no, my year, first, 1 year, I am a couple, but it goes through your Guma. As I mentally, I don't know who scars no level.
18: And I say, you say me in the department, see, courses are one, it's wrong. We go to her, but it's a museum, we go to her, you call her into this and the Saba. And you know, I call her, with your bachelor's,
14: where do you want to come from? You have to find the other shop here, yeah, yeah, mum. I know so I see and yi. And to a this yanuma and they know much radia and was upon a wood more banners and juma diana teaching you and now one more HM say a bang if you might be a juma from quack what you know so no munya 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
19: I'm going to cut off my clitoris just to be able to concentrate on my music career.
20: You're going to do what?
19: Yeah, cut off my clitoris, yeah.
20: I don't get it. What has your clitoris got to do with?
19: Yeah, like, basically, I have issues with mine. It's very, very sensitive. So, like, it keeps taking my concentration off music.
0: Fentem flamene
21: nana ade munonko
0: ye de de wonu ani beboye kwam kule ne di production team no animu di ota de chire kufu yatiwa ne ta ne chie jawusu sanso ena prince usu asie du jina mu bie dankwa jina mu bi aninya nsu jina mu ne nsadam we bebre adom kase bodem nyina ya isa adom kase bodem fo nyina samfo ya na sampo fo je samfo pe ne mata cancel fo wa Facebook live ani
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1: 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You can search it everywhere online.
0: Wow. Thanks so much. This is what real man does. If you continue like this, maybe love wouldn't be painful anymore.
1: I never stopped loving you.
0: They teach digital skills and can even earn money from it.
1: Oh.
0: Yes.
1: Interesting.
0: I'm sure.

0: Asempa FM Nest your friends say can you add anything say they didn't ba then they didn't ba
1: Adum Star
0: yeah oba hanso no on say Adum Star ni mu na no
1: yeah
0: on say obenye oba adwuma ha ware no and true and so
1: you see
0: on say Adum Star ya and they on a deputy head of sports oh
1: yeah
0: we Adum Star
1: yeah
0: yes, but this is the chance. Edema wants to oppose Obese Kidwa.
1: Yeah.
0: Well, oppose Obese, bra Jerry Justice. Next, we bet me host you. We feel quanso. We bet me host you entertainment show. Be. We bet me your commentary. We bet me your sports presentation. Say tidbit. Say out nasia. Na I say who you be a. Se yati won ni wo radio so a ebe tin si ebe ye fro me sadie no sad match dey dey cheme
1: no
0: me se uti you know dey o ye se wo ko o ni radio ne kwa na o ti okuma grab e opua
1: obejina
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1: 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But they are unconfirmed.
0: Because when him say, do you mind the attorney's Osia Kandima Liganese B?
1: They are unconfirmed.
0: Osia Kandima Liganese
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1: enye se. Yandu 19 years.
0: Kobi, enye from Evia Asek, enye kodi bua on man who free call you.
1: Ha.
0: Ude ya se?
1: Afrika.
2: Yes.
1: Iya se, utina niya se nye za ho. Madrid for any question we have visa. Okay, oh there. I feel that way 90. Also, America, who was your friend? America's got talent.
0: Okay.
1: Well, to say, Real Madrid got talent, Agaza. 90 years.
0: Yeah.
1: Real Madrid got talent. Hey! 90 years. I've been at you. We're 90 years. We're making, the photo pano. What about, YouTube, no, so, opening for two YouTube, na I'm in Wada Roma. Funny two YouTube, no, so now, what I've got on for when a name keke, Nanikos Yadokrano, about 12 years. Nanikos Yadeke, and I'm going to 12 years. Na, Nipadiana, Gina Overcast, and 19 there. Nese, Real Madrid got talent. Eti, Ti Ava. Ti Ava, nukrawe ya zei.
0: Tukbo mapake, so na bebi ya uone muwa. 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
1: Okay, eti, mayanku ya nim, na, nesu no, Queens no, a qualify. 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Prior to this game, Unim said, Neddy Cabe took Jasa, Emmanuel Crano, bonus is being a dear in Chiomoka, yes, Pepper Binsa, Liki, players, no, Assassin's sign 700, na 700, no, ne dollars and a series.
0: A dollars.
1: Ti $700.
0: Yeah.
1: None on one trade, who go away 700 na, 700 na ne umu.
0: Oh, na so we be here, people, no, we be there, what top on a year.
1: But top on a year in dollars.
0: Yes.
1: It will be a $700. It's a
0: new year per diem.
1: For how many days? For
0: Wafcon. No?
1: For how many days?
0: A new year for from 29th July to 8th August. That's to 7th August.
1: 7th August.
0: August.
1: And okay.
0: And I will say to you another back on a year 8th August to 14th. A year now.
1: It is our claims na ne passe in chum canefri.
0: Claims in the free a year omu a team ne camp. Black Queens camp.
1: Why na neka?
0: Who se wane neka.
1: Eh, eh.
0: Nanso obachi dasa ena
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1: ene anope
0: emu anu so kase enye anope yu about best a week in here. Okay, say yes, and a crest on the queen.
1: And a person which is an old sign, Castle.
0: But I know the dear, they say they are buying the dear. There's a mutia, I know. And I know Papa can't want them to get your bed, DM. Now, the Akano, a winning bonus needs our qualification. Now, no, you're in Tia Mau direct, yet the two banks, and no process, and no gusua, or mu a year.
1: Okay. It's you there, ma, yentie, ne, minister, and sema, what did you draw a sound coma, ye demo?
2: Statements from them in relation to some welfare matters. I believe that what as a ministry we are supposed to discharge, we have discharged fully. If there is anything that is outstanding, that is to do with some sponsorship that they got, which is yet to be concluded and to present. The ministry have done fully what we are supposed to do for them. And any outstanding, I believe, would be done.
1: Eti, Honorable Kofi Idi Adams, wano, ayo swa fwa wa share good yeno so, nese, Sports and Recreation Minister, wana oti se, ene, wane se, ntrefu di mkoma, yesake bieno, jade ema we. 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
0: 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Se se no yabo Africa
1: dia. Africa si dia ye wi o.
0: En si afi ne ye wi Africa.
1: Ye wi Africa si dia.
0: So dia tie ni slot 2 no ye wo Asia.
1: Oh.
0: Ye wo CAF, that is Africa. Ye wo CONCACAF, North America, North America. Central America and Caribbean.
1: Comibo.
0: That's a Southern America.
1: Na omo she se 2026 FIFA under 20 Women's World Cup. Jumedia no ebito jana na se utum se omo wo camp a chepa free July abosu me de tosu enum ena omo ashe camp a besi shatemi. Iti head coach eye Charles Sampson ono eye coach bakwa se ono ne bare eye gen wo
0: ne ba Nigel.
1: Gay or Bok Queens in Yaniba.
0: Oh, something for you too, crap.
1: Auntie in your way.
0: Something dear, I was something.
1: Bawin Yaniba. So don't say, send a papaya.
0: On the papaya.
1: Ah, the papaya, Kuja.
0: Okay.
1: Only at your own. Elbow Chilina, but Charles Simpson, where the Oka say, yeah, Black Princess for coach, you know.
0: Yeah.
1: One of them same with AJ, you know.
3: When I took over, that was one of the objectives that was given by the FA to qualify to the World Cup and also to do well. So we have built an identity that we know is a longevity and that will hold us even when we come there. Looking for the best to represent the country. So of course our eyes are always open. If we find anyone out there that looks better than what we already have, of course we will call in. The intention is to get the best team to play the best football, the World Cup and also do well. So our doors are very open.
1: Etienne Oni, Sema head coach, and the Blood Princesses of Ghana. What they need some kakran so atu jani yevrem. Mijeba FC aso ya su timi guswa. Womo so a prepare ye pa pa pa pa pa pa pa pa pa pa pa pa pa pa. And ye yevra Moses Ama. Gumwa kano de paka na kahon. Eti yevra Moses Ama.
0: Oh yeah, and ye.
1: President Edema Mijema. And they will call Mijema takwane ni shiesua. Openi. Yantutuna sikura Ghana ano yantutuna si
0: yeah.
1: Uko Blasters management committee ni mwa upwa jumating ensu se management committee member Ghana football eni mno eno nusu eni Ghana football eti timi no eko akopiemo ewo eye ko divua omde ya omne omne ko omne omne omne tipi Mazembe
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0: esimuo
1: Onubedi kabu humu. Na fiwia wako. 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Yintine.
4: The good thing is we are scoring. And then like I said, the goals we conceded here in the last game is avoidable. That's what we are working for. We are going to work for and then try to, get a more finishing up front so that I'm starting to hope that through this friendly matches we have. No, I think that's why we cancelled one friendly match here.
1: Etiano, and Sema coach Ibrahim Tanko, what they to Eja. 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
5: Well, I think we had the opportunity of watching Tamale City in the last game where they drew, where I believe that we were not going to be complacent on this game. We knew very well it was going to be a tough game for us. So at the end, all we needed not to lose this game. The group looks tough. If you look at Tamale City against Sempefi in the last game, it was a very tough game where they shared the points. Today we also shared our points. As good, it's a wounded lion going against Sempefi. I know very well that all we need to do is to also make sure that at the last game we should be able to take either a point or win the game. So we're going to go all out to win that game and maintain our position on top of it. Well, I think it's going to help our preseason a lot. There are a lot of new players that we want to see where we are giving them the opportunity to play. So I believe this tournament is good for us to assess those players, how they're going to compete in the league. So it's a very good tournament and I believe that it's going to help us a lot.
1: Etiano yen sema PMO award Division 1 Super Cup ni mo e ho komakra ena mede abrono ene yen fro boase ni enchirim e o kumase baba era sports stadium ene su yen yanen tiese national sports authority 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
6: I'm here to just clarify one or two things and also to support our regional director and their team. They've done a great job over the months. It's not been easy. As you know, when I was appointed, one of the things that I wanted to do was to go around all our facilities just so that I knew at close quarters the realities on the ground. And so far, it's been, I would say, slight improvement. It's not easy because it's almost as if every region is trying to quench fires. You know, when they quench the fire, then they'll try and, you know, reduce a flood here or something. But all in all, I'm very happy with the work that has been done here. I think the contractor has been on site. I believe he's still on site. And the major works have been done. So the director obviously will give, you know, finer details. She's briefed me, management. The board chairman will also join us, Professor Fred Awa. He's very interested in what's happening here. And then we can have the conversations about possibilities if indeed Baba Yara will be in the picture for hosting any of our AFCON qualifiers. That will be a decision taken by the stakeholders, the GFA, Ministry of Sports and Recreation, National Sports Authority. We are the ones who look after the facility, so they would rely heavily on us to tell them the state of affairs, not just looking, but deep down. The head of Estes is an engineer, so you have to listen to the experts when they tell you what works and what does not work. But I think, as you can see behind me,
7: number one,
6: to respond to treatment and the rehabilitation is on course. And I believe in a few weeks' time, it should be in good stead, strong enough, robust, to host football matches here, including the Ghana Premier League and any other international match if the need arises.
1: Okay, 80, Nese, you're right, y'all, I'm Pofu Anka. National Sports Authority, chairman, and how to say, what they, say we, so, what they, to jano. Ma, mifemye, ewo, ekutuku, bo, boxing. Baby Jet Asamoajan, ene same, enim ado. 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Ono su jana. So iti goma. 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
0: Oh, okay.
1: 28, PM's. Yes, PM's lounge.
0: Okay, road one.
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0: PM's.
1: The legacy, no? PM's. 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
0: Okay.
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1: 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Okay. 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
1: on fa time ya yo
0: oh time fa time na mi kan na bo Messi di na mi o Messi se no man ko ye Champions League Cup Champions Cup Congo Cup wa frim na Enron so League Cup no so Enron so ya Ajiguye, and runs off him.
1: Okay.
0: Say the
1: Bodina ba Africa di.
0: Me ting add set stars go much jamba this year. Or the audio call Facebook live no. Eh take it out Rasta.
1: Okay.
0: African Joe B.
1: So what down for boy. Mo se mo ni wa mere.
0: On the Jerry. On the say wawa.
1: Eh.
8: Charlie, you know, it was serious meeting me.
9: Hey, Allah, Moshe.
8: Now, send it there, Charlie. You're in free.
9: Oh, we are to bossy. Monday.
10: Hey, what funny.
9: Anu, magic a kaja yemi ni yomebi. Mitya, ne free ho sharp.
10: Hey,
9: say, ho.
8: Ah, minya, what ya busi ane di?
9: Anu, send ye beya, a prepare obi ben yin sikano. Momo, ben ye biyaman.
8: Asi minya, me jibyo.
9: Hey, Abante, ngogu hweni wa so hot.
8: Allah, Moshe.
11: Upo, Vistia. And no, no, it's the war. You hear any news to any so obviously on the fire. Kaina Santia, one more day.
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14: 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I'm not here for people who are not having PBS. And you won't be more. See you there.
15: Martina for. Electroland Castle will be a showroom of Potemu. Na ye be, ya sandy homeland and swat a home. Say, say, and apart from some of it's me at home with TVs, gas cookers, kettles, microwave, ninia kikahon, move it to me swap from one nemo konya, plates, nemo tree, ninia kikahunina, ewa ye branch bakwa, ye friend homeland. And it just a man, what one says, so we teach our Electrolander. He bet me a front, now what bed she at Eddie Kessie. I think so, ya one Nasco selected promotion, ya ye. 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Kahuna pra Madina Taxi Rank, opposite Echo Bank. 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Vyaya bakwa, e wone wunyama, e fenani bo dafem.
16: I'm doing.

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Yeah. 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

Hey, bra, bra, bra, bra, bra, bra, bra, bra, bra, bra, bra, bra, bra, bra, bra, bra, bra, bra, bra, bra, bra, bra, bra, bra, bra, bra, bra, bra, bra, bra, bra, bra, bra, bra, bra, bra, bra, bra, bra, 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
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Y2K.

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Some tea with this one. Okay. 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Next month, it is happening live. Yeah, happening live. I don't hear ball. Yeah, the year 2000. Yeah, boy, 2000, 2001, 2002, 2003, 2004, 2005. The year 2000. 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Don't you be on your crowd or say give it your nah rate in the crowd and the boy in your day very very affordable. Yeah, person will be able to miss a pen home. We want everybody to sepe sepe neho sepe neho, so just watch out for sepe home.

0: All right, this is Mike 2, baby. I'm doing 106.3 FM. Now, yentie we na yemra se se ya. Hey, thaka 2 day be brutal. Hey, thaka 2 day be brutal. Special one to you, Kayla B. Kanta man, to offer K now, I want to say. When we say what is, thaka 2 day dia sapa. Kayla B. Kanta man, to a dealer in plumbing materials into for your buildings. I will hear plumbing materials. Connection now, I'll sort it out. Yeah. Boom, we didn't cry there and a discount in the butch.
1: I'm not afraid to be different. I be loud and bold. I know they blend in.
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Special one to you, Mam Sewa, of our Tea Dot Delight Restaurant. 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

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T.Delight. 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T

Eric and Evelyn of Paris Mensa, me and me money or more. I say, a queer pimp. Mwala, Isaac, Asari, Inside Committee 19, Waba, and your bonita, Sami Asaman Ketua, Yamin Shrap. O papa ye na beba su September 18th. 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

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Was in Yamin Franco Dufia Sum Jim. 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

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I'm in Shrao. 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

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This coming Saturday, Sunday. Yamin Shram, Mr. Samson, Donko, Auntie Evelyn of Aglo, Spinters.

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That's right. Reverend Gibran Sani, we're gonna go soon. Lady Donish, bless you. Donish, Donish. 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

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Ebe ko si si a. Williams Debra Esubai Osen Chan Komane Mame Williams Yami Shlau and a message no and a message no Gabriel Anseni Mr. Kwame Adusi Poku London United Kingdom bless you Uncle Adusi Samson Akoma Auntie Rachel Chan

Evans Davo. I'm still thanking God for their family. Reverend Gabriel and Sunny, we go. Once again, this is Reverend Gabriel Ansan, the Chancellor of Nasem University, on Adum FM, Space FM, and so many other sister radio stations. Yamin Shraw, production by Nelson and Promise and Donish. What a night. We thank God for the gift of life. And we pray God for mercy. And for mercy. Ready? Ugana mobo. And 70 dozen. And 70 dozen. And yeah, Lord, you are Nay, I'm robbery. I'm a police for a busy. And yeah, so for Ninkramofua. Nay, you say. Ready, mercy. We are mobile. Now, what's some jay? Free. O double Christo, yes, so. And Kayen. The tearful, you know, say yes, Mojam. Commit each and every one of my listeners to the blood of Jesus. Cover us. Cover us in Jesus' name. Amen. Message for tonight. Part 2, slain in high places. So bedroom pempen so bia. Anka ube ye ye. Anka ebe ko ye. 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Anka ube enjoy the fruit of your labor. 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Atofu uwa a sign. Any war basa basa. A brand son here, no bonny for no kumo. Slain in high places. Gabriel and Sunny. Unya part one na. Bomodane tie. Uko YouTuber. Ubenya. 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Nasem ote. Ubenya. Facebook nunya ubenya. Slain in high places. Ube talk. Ewa umpempen suom, anabewu, ewa usurum surumia, at your peak level, at your high level, at your high level of your career,

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Oponi foni shi seye, lift up your hand, ni amon paye nana jwi, kase radi yesu, enana jwi, mene mekra, eshe omojem, oponi fobiara, opese, ochame nkwanso, na osemi, mini mi fie ene mi ma ni otu ye 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my life and my family in Jesus mighty name amen. Maka, search a message. Page affordable. Yedi afodie yi musio. 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E beji yemfri, e musio. Lift up your offering. Page affordable. Anajui, kase radi yesu. Me ba afodie we. 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May I not be slain in my high places. Ewrade, emamin to, ewu, ewo men sron sron miya, eni men pen pen so, ewo yesu dimu. Number niye, 0245. Another 45. 04. Another 04. Gabriel David Ansan. 0245. Another 450404 0245 another 450404 Gabriel David Ansan. Lord, I sow my seed and I drop in my offering. Rade mumi mobo ne musio biara enam kwanso eba me ne mema ani efie so yifri ho mai wo Yesu din mu wote 0245 another 45

Second Samuel, chapter 2, chapter 1. Second Samuel, chapter 1, verse 17. Slain in high places, part 2. Second Samuel, 1:17, Ecopim 23. David lamented with this lamentation over Saul and over Jonathan, his son. And he commanded that the lamentation should be written in the book of Jasher and be taught to the children of Judah. David, Nisya was suye ni kwanyom no, was mumfanya nyom, mumfanya nchrechre, enchre, Judah for Emma, says I'd musuwe never again, never again, because the beauty of Israel is slain upon thy high places. Israel won't fe. Israel ni mo nyam. Abofom. Ewan sron sron miya. Ye cho umagu. Ha are the mighty falling. Tell it not in Gath. Publish it not in the streets of Ashkelon. Lest the daughters of Philistine rejoice. Hey. 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say a man CBM mo piampo muscle was it mountain of Gibua no man count moja eshie gusa asase ne so baby accident see ya baby moja ni gu ya no me nkan asase no David domain Mount Gibeah asi behold the blood of the slain of the mighty aw the fat of the mighty the bow of Jonathan turn not back the sword of Saul return not empty. Jonathan and the sword. I say a bani say and the way ya ya ye. How are the mighty falling? In the midst of battle, oh Jonathan, in the midst of battle. On pempen suomu, o kun finfi, anka u graduate, anka beko position, anka beko office bi, anka benya position bi, anka ni mebe ye ye, anka u be wini, anka u benya sika, anka u be ware, anka benya bebi ejina, oh Jonathan, in the midst of the battle, middle of your years, you have been slain in high places. Chawaku, ye too much agufom, ewon pempenswo. David lamented over the short life of his beloved friend Jonathan. Jonathan had a short life. Nimkwa eye tia, and David is sunye. Nice and promising gentleman. He was cut off in the middle of his life. Nimkwa finfi, ye cha Jonathan kniye. Slain in high places is what we have to pray against. Utieme anadwi. 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Say ye ma. 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Ye be wu. 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Me kaye. 3 days ago. Part one. Ni nina wu. 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Sena mekano. Just this morning. Anopaya. 11 people. Nipa 11 plus. ABC 13. ABC 17. The minimum say 11 people were killed and 13 people were seriously injured in a gory accident. Fanko Pokwasi barrier. 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And no pay nipan kabi shemu. Nipan suna e yegua bontene.
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Oh God of mercy. Oh God of mercy. 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You know back here. Wait till you go talk. Janyungo, Jim Paibo, are you listening to me? 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Gabriel David Ansan. 02 45 another 45 04 04 0245 another 45 04 04 Radi Huyamobo Radi Huyamobo Gabriel David answer Jonathan Wanini Papa Ekania Edume Wiakete Ewiakete Jonathan Nene Papa Ne Papa Ekania Edume Wiakete and listen to me. Jonathan and his father's candle was put off on their high places. On their high places. Abranka, Niema Ebesi Sisu Ye, Ama Jonathan, Her Apparent, Obed, and Kobe, Obedini Papa Diye, Ama Sampone Se Nyamiya Shishese, David Niya Diye Kura, Enka David Be Pebe Bia Manashe, Enka David Be Consider Jonathan. He was cut short. Kase mercy, Evrade, Umi Mobo, Mikutama 40 02 45, another 45, 0404, Gabriel David Ansan, 02 45 45, 0404. Ote, listen to what Job said. Job 34:20. Job 34:20. Tienia Job kaya. Job 34:20, what a scripture. What a scripture. They die in an instant, in the middle of the night, and people are shaking. The mighty are removed without human hand. What a scripture. What a scripture. Job 34:20. Job 34:20. They die in an instant. Womu wu ewon pofrim. Womu wu abrawem monka ye. They die in an instant. Womu wu pofrim in the middle of the night. Anajum fifi. Adien chenye. Enyeman kwenimu. Enfienim kwenimu. Middle of the night.
Diana Sande, the Sion Fifi. And people are shaking. I was seeing good nipa. Nipa shaking. Who can nipa? I am Sisiya Kanipa. What's it? Womu wu on perfume. And I don't feel it. Emma, a nipa was so. A nipa who was so. Cha cha cha cha cha. The mighty are removed. The promising ones. Wana kobe ye ye. Wana kadachi umbeti mi abeyo mampeni. 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Wana obeti mi asho oma. Wana kobeti ye niyemebi. Dachi, the mighty are removed with that human hand. Ye ye brain. Ye ye brain. Any wana. And kadachi umbe ye no. Ye ye omu free ho. Abre nipan sebi entimi nye wong. Nipan sentimi nye wong. Job 34:20. They die in an instant. In the middle of the night. And people are shaking. The mighty are removed with that human hand. Ote. Shout out to me in prayer. And Paibo, here ni abeka. Can you met you on Paibo? Kase, oh God of mercy. Save me and my children from untimely death on our high places. Cause us to live our days to the fullest. Because, oh God of mercy, save me and my children from untimely death. Cause us to live our days to the fullest. Because I'm more brony and coupon. Jimmy Mima. Any me fear for a radigian, every patuo, any out of woman, my yen fear me, my yen na and me, my yen fear me, a radigian, oh yes, with him. Lift up your offering. For bombing for Niagro, a spiritual. Yami dear Juma, papa. For a boy, Yami dear Juma. Learn how to give offering. It saves a lot. It saves a lot. And for the boy, papa. 0245. Another 45. 04. Another 04. Gabriel David Ansan. And a baby. 0245. Another 45. 0404. Gabriel David Ansan. Okay. Who baby? Many pick up in life. Mranti and my boy to me siso. O siso. Utie patwana. Ibubo nipa baby din. 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

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They do not enjoy the fruits of their labor. Brebe brebe no. One bre. And one fifre so. 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One timincha. Na oponi fo no. 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Ena de le super odi kaino. Super OD. Was it the owner of the something is the chopping? The owner of the something is the chopping. The idea one who OD. So for that is a chopper or in your chopper. The owner of the something is the chopping. The idea one who OD. And so, a be sit down. A be worry. A be enjoy Omuma. Omuma nyini metu wong. Ah, rehu bebre. Solomon can say me.

under the earth. It is so good and beautiful for one to eat, to drink, and to enjoy the good of all his labor that he has taken under the sun all the days of his life, which God has given to him, for that is his portion. Ecclesiastes 5:18. Solomon said, "The man who wears it, and he wears it, and he says, 'A year never so nipa ebe bre no be sam fifre no be didi nene ni beji nani wa tonu ewa japadi e nyami dia mano no yano nene chefan." Was in answer, every man also to whom God has given riches and wealth and has given him power to eat thereof and to take his portion and to rejoice in his labor, this is the gift of God. Was it? Nya nyamia mana japadie, sika, ahunya die, eni anwadin, ao di, emani hutonu, nenkine niji, ewa nebre ejumamu, neniji, ewa nebre ejumamu, e nyamia chedie, nanso. What do we see? What do we see? Many sweat and suffer, only to be cut off in the midst of their progress. In the midst of their progress. Duduana breast some fifre. Womun kwan fin fino. Ne bibi a choma chini. Seni basa et seni nyame kachire Moses. Ewa Deuteronomy 35:52. Deuteronomy chapter 35 verse 52. Yanku Paul kachire Moses said, "You see the land of Canaan, but I shall not enter." Wa nibe hunu kena nanso nansi ho bebre sidan. They don't sleep in. They be talker. They don't sit in. They be woman. They don't enjoy their children. They be worry. They don't enjoy their marriage. They be sick out ho, they were wager ho, and so and so forth. Nyame catch Moses. You will see the land of Canaan, but I shall not go in or enter. Obreguo

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Way and I hear Slay Rady, so be who you mobile. Gabra and send message near slain in high places. Part two. 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Oh, yes, you dim radigi. David said, oh, Jonathan, my brother, why were you slain in your high places? Why have you died before your time when the future looks so promising? When the future looks so bright? Or see me near Jonathan. Me near Jonathan. A day, and a baby, a war, sick and cool. I won't soon throw me a non pampan swap. A brow brand so, yeah. A brand and cow dachy, and ya come up, Jonathan, a barney say, cause a radi. Come, mommy. D, mommy. 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Sikwa, mommy. A radi. My one, sir. And my whole bind. Every and per two woman to your affordable dropping Obia. Every one of us Obia dropping an offering. Me a buff for the air, Radi. Me a buff for the air. And Master Musio and your sign, Radi and Paddy, we yes to demo. Number here 0245, another 4504, another 04. Gabriel David Ansan. Message near short. 0245 another 45 04 another 04 Gabriel David Ansan Ote 0245 another 45 0404 Gabriel David Ansan Part 1 Mekaye So Tie Part 1 Minister of Health Ese last year nkwa ema wo mokowo a wo wuye 965 in Ghana recorded one they are recorded women who went into labor going to give birth at the maternity ward who died last year alone 965 ema nkwa wo mokwa awo so a wo wuye last year 965 oh Ghana. How? Why? Why never hear Omuma? Omu Kunu Bede. Omu Papa no ma min bede. Ebusia for bede. 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People have died at the height of their career. Slain in high places. Eden Obelkwa Woswa. Ebia me can say the whole Kolebu. Hospitals, no. Warda, a hoy de pa kolebu. 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
Too much. 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To cover. Pray. To cover your sons and your daughters in prayer. Cover them in prayer. That they don't become news for the social media. The PR maker. Pray so that you don't become news for the social media. Over here, no one say mercy. Now for social media. This is an NC Fankoi at the social media. Baby. Wana wewu. Tafrache wana. Utia peche. Wana on sunu grab on tini. Ye boy si. Upia di fo e phone e cha. Ambre ho. Se bibi besi. 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KLM. First in the air. Bia peso o di ba. E ye breaking news. Broga fo. 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Ema blogger bi. 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NG sika. Jessica, may God forbid social media. Yet here, crazy police for Chia Kwebi. A man for a wound a preplano or your phones. Oh, your phones. Yes, yes, bam ne papa. The bumpa here. They don't become bad news for the social media. Uwa wuna bibiye sino. Na broga bi di jini sika. Bompaye. Soak yourself. And your children in prayer. Lest the Philistines will rejoice. And yes ha. Atanfu besiri. Ome kaza. Aha. Aha. Siye kanye. God has punished them. Nyamina etuya omoka. Siye kanye. Lift up your hand in prayer. Pejo affordable. Pejo affordable ni yamompaye. Pejo affordable ni yamompaye. Cause oh God. Oh God. May I not become their joy. May my children not perish. At their prime age. For the enemies to rejoice. Cause Radi. May I not become the joy of my enemies. May my children not perish at their prime age. Because I'm ready. Emma, me meye my time for any year. Emma, me meye my time for any year. Emma, be being to me, name Emma. Emma, time for 3 years. Yeah, boy, for the year. Ready, Kasamaye. Kasamaye. Kasamaye. Oh, yes, you demo. 0245. Another 4504. Another 04. Obia. Obia. Obia rehua kano. 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Hey, very good. Say I saw them. Say a baby. Utisi e kanya me semua. Boy for the year. I saw them. Abontine. And kwanchen. Utisi e sofu bi e kanya me semua. Boy for the year. Yeah, chuma papa. Ote number near 0245. Another 45-0404. Gabriel David Anson. What is a soft be preacher radio swa? Soft be a Kasao TV swa. Soft be in Kwanchen preacher. Ejna market TV. E Kenya Misemwa. A sorry demwa. E mu bin kasa. 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One day, me a kasua, ubusa me baso for a piano, me wife number catcher, ye ko baby, our Winneba Road Hall, ye drew kasua pepe sofu be preachy, ye catcher me driver say Gina, or say papa, me see Gina, me Gina ye, e ye me 50 CDs, at 150, refi, edi ko two ho, and my sofun. And send a metra kernum. Ye koya ye branchi a ye kono.
na accident si ho. Yesi yesi 2 minutes. 2 or 3 minutes away. Who knows? Eh, bi akene nka kokoshia. 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E save ye from something ahead. Proverbs say, a wise man see trouble ahead and hide himself. Tu nim ni afode ye beye. Ote. See, many people have died in their heydays. Many people have died in their heydays. Abranka Niema, footballers, musicians, actors and actresses, politicians, Akwantufo in their heydays. That's a radio in Wobo. They bought for the year. Kasamami, 0245. Another 45. 0404 Gabriel David Anzan 0245 another 450404 Gabriel David Anzan Enebeba slain in high place part 2 Psalm 35 verse 19 Yabebon Paye Emma Radi Emma Yenye Ahanam Emma Tamfosin may we not become prey to their teeth Emma Radi Maya Tamfon Sriye Yeah, boss, I'm paying you. Radimaya Tamfons Re. Psalm 35, 19 to 21. Psalm 35, 19 to 21. Psalm 35, 19 to 21. Let not them who are my enemies wrongfully rejoice over me. What a statement. Psalm 35, 19. David say, let not those who are my enemies wrongfully rejoice over me. Evrade. 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Neither let them wink with the eye that hate me without cause. 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But they devise deceitful matters. They devise deceitful matters against those that are quiet in the land. Wana wahunjo ewa amanim. 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And you been kwa ill wish, death wish, a kobin kwa neke BBS, aha, near Yuadi, near Pamu, no wu, ne BBS, no ayare, near Jawa wadia, no animal kwiase, ne BBS, near Sero, that's a rade, Mamu Kaumu Katrema, I'm about Kwame, I'm a lily, Mamu Kaumu Katrema, then go chew their tongue. Cause the Lord, block their ill wish. May we not become their wish and expectation. May their death wish backfire in Jesus' name. Cause the Lord, block their ill wish. May I not become their wish and expectation. May their death wish against me backfire in Jesus' name. Because I'm ready. Womu trimu po boni. 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And backfire. Ewo yesu demu. Lift up your feet. Lift up your pay your for the ball. From phone, they pay your for the ball. Yeah, pound 0245. Another 45. 04
another 04. Gabriel David answer 02 45 45 0404.

Bunti. Nyamin Chem. Ewe Yesu Demo. Drop in your offering. 02-4545-0404. Gabriel David Anson. 02-45. Another 45.

Koko YouTuber, Ubenya, message in a live. Live and recorded. YouTube, Nasem Ote, Ubenya part one, no? And the part two, Nina Ote, Yamompai Niampon, Yamompai, Yamompai, and tear a sign, a museum patuo, untimely death, slain in high places, mishaps, calamities, pandemic, tragedies, accidents, bad news, evil news, unfortunate news. Let's pray against it. Say after me in prayer. Say after me in prayer. Say, I will fulfill my days. I and my children will not be cut off. My house shall be called the house of mercy and the house of grace. We will not die for our enemies to rejoice in Jesus' name. What a prayer. What a prayer. Because I will fulfill my days. I and my children will not be cut off. My house shall be called the house of grace and house of mercy. We will not die for our enemies to rejoice in Jesus' name. Because me dimi fia me dimi na me. 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

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Drop in your fan offering. Drop in your offering. Your offering. Boa for the anyanko. A 0245. Another 45. 04. Another 04. Gabriel David answer. 02 45. Another 45. 04. Another 04. Ote. Ah. Mo bo bebre. Ye be bompa ye chatu. Ye be bompa ye chatu. 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

45, another 45, 04, another 04, Gabriel David Ansan, 02, 45, 45, 04, 04, Gabriel David Ansan, Enebeba, Ote.

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Save your children. Preserve us, Lord. 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Jeffrey Jatanu. Jeffrey Jatan sem. A sign, Musio, Nkwanshia, Torrentem, Petu wo. Wo ya ya ya ya ya ya. Rade Jay. Yesunti. Jay. Oh, yes, Dimu. Amen. Bia Wobiano. Gabriel Ansani. Wow, Sofu.

2 4 5 another 4 5 04 another 04 Gabriel David Anson 0 2 4 5 another 4 5 04 another 04 Gabriel David Anson Radio House One Nadri and Funsobian Count Mao Yefron Count Mayadian Count Mark Mayadian Count.

America, so Europe, Asia, Middle East, Ghana, Africa, Australia. May God protect you and preserve you by the power of the blood. In Jesus' name. Let a bit minimal kasa. It was 0203-515151. Wait me. You know, so you register. Wait me, Makasa. 0203-515151. Wait me, I drop off for you. Your offering. Wait me, soon, Makasa. Wait me, I'm off for you now. Wait me, I'm bonnetina. But make sure, say, what about for the enemy? Live in high places. I mean, count. Oh, Jesus. Amen. 02 45. Another 45. 04. Another 04. Gabriel, David, and son. And Abba. Yes, sorry. Now, Apostle Cosby Abba. Manansua. Manukra Yamia. Cosby Yami. Body, body. Manansu, Papa. This Saturday, you're in Pibo, any Nipedia, any Sunsum, any Kotoku Musica, Ekota, Apostle Cosby, AJ, Adia Tuneni, and can I form in my year, your Kwasia, a Radin Yankupon, Kwasia, Kwasia. Yeah, Kramu ya Rafa, yebe yi Efra Kradia Kukumasi. Adia to a new Kumasi. Oh, Kumasi is a city. 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Dear Yemfan Hokra Beba.

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Buso bia. 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Or he didn't know a car by being a madam for no penance and power.

1 week, you know. Yeah, I'm correct. 1 week in here, year, year, year, year. I mean, shop, so of course, be ever. But people, and new woman is you. Amen. Nelson, God bless you. Johnish, God bless you. Promise Dubati, bless you. Yeah, sorry. John Shege, bless you. Mr. Les Boateng, bless you. Adada, bless you. Front desk, you know. Willie, any engineers and drivers, any security for Sof Gibran, any. My sorry. God bless you. 02 45, another 45, 0404.